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1: We're seeing a mix of sun and cloud today with a high of 22. Tonight, partly cloudy with a chance of showers and a low of 10. Friday, mix of sun and cloud and a chance of showers with risk of a thunderstorm and a high of 26. Saturday and Sunday both look cloudy with chance of showers and highs of 29. Monday cools down with more rain and a high of 20. Get the latest forecast at your fingertips by downloading our Discover Estevan app.
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3: Mix of sun and cloud today with a high of 22. Tonight, partly cloudy with a chance of showers and a low of 10. Friday, mix of sun and cloud with a chance of late day showers and a high of 26. Saturday, cloudy with showers and a high of 29. Get the full 5-day forecast over at discoverestevan.com. I'm Lois Fever.
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1: We're looking at a mix of sun and cloud today and a high of 22. Tonight, partly cloudy with a slight chance of showers dropping down to 10. Friday warms up to 26 with a chance of showers later on. And Saturday, cloudy with more rain and a high near 29. Check out more of the forecast over at discoveresteban.com. I'm Lois Fever.
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1: It's a classic early June Thursday across the southeast with a bit of everything in the sky and a steady pace to the day. Whether you're working through it or easing into the weekend, we've got you covered. I'm Lois Fever, and here's your local news. Progress continues on Estevan's long-awaited nursing home project. With proposals submitted, the process has now moved into evaluation before a builder can be selected. The project remains a key priority as the need for modern long-term care spaces grows. Explaining further is Lori Carr, Minister of Rural and Remote Health, Mental Health and Addictions, and Seniors.
2: So this is really exciting for both the committee and the city. We've been waiting a long time for this process to move forward. I'll be excited once a proponent is chosen, because at that point in time, what that means is we're moving forward, shovels will be going in the ground. Of course, that will be done by the proponent, and we'll have a new nursing home sooner than later.
1: That next step is expected to bring the project closer to construction in the community. The Saskatchewan Oil and Gas Show is underway in Weyburn, following its first full day of exhibitions and events. An awards ceremony recognized contributions across the industry. Doug Martens received the Lawrence M. Woodard Award as the Southeast Saskatchewan Oil Person of the Year. Matt Maloney and Jerry Minnell Limited were also honored with the Ron Jeffrey Friend of the Show Award. Souris Moose Mountain MP Stephen Bonk says the energy sector continues to play an important role in Saskatchewan's economy and communities.
3: I think the oil and gas sector is one of the most underappreciated, undervalued parts of our economy. It's so important. It drives so much innovation. It drives so much GDP and economic growth. It's what keeps our small towns alive. And it's really heartening to see the young people taking a real interest in this, because it is such a viable career. We just need to have the right policies in place to make it happen.
1: The show wraps up today in Weyburn. Coal mining has been in Estevan's DNA for years, being a vital part of the city's economy. For more information, Kevin Toombs is safety representative with the United Mine Workers of America, 7606.
4: Our pits are 50 meters wide and roughly 70 to 80 feet of overburden. Each machine is different. The 2570, for example, would have like 40 to 60 feet of overburden with a 3 to 4 foot seam of coal. The length of our pits would roughly be 2 to 3 kilometers. So we do have pits with a lot of coal in them.
1: Toombs spoke at a recent coffee talk discussing coal mining for the public. Choose Life Ministries says its Homestead for Hope program continues to support women at critical turning points, but growing demand means more help is needed to keep it running. The rural facility focuses on trauma recovery for those facing addiction, mental health challenges, and other serious situations, with many arriving without other options. Executive Director Bradley Holbrook describes the kind of impact they're seeing.
5: But I mean, the very real impact is hard to quantify until you see somebody show up in their hospital gown, because that's all they own, after being resuscitated, and they need help and they want help. That's the real impact to our community, is that these people want help and we can help them.
1: Holbrook says the program gives participants a stable environment to begin rebuilding their lives. Stay connected to everything happening in our community, from breaking news to event coverage and weather alerts, anytime at discoverestevan.com.
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1: We're seeing a mix of sun and cloud today with a high of 22. Tonight, partly cloudy with a chance of showers and a low of 10. Friday, a mix of sun and cloud and a chance of showers with risk of a thunderstorm and a high of 26. Saturday and Sunday both look cloudy with chance of showers and highs of 29. Monday cools down with more rain and a high of 20. Get the latest forecast at your fingertips by downloading our Discover Estevan app.
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4: Mix of sun and cloud today with a high of 22. Tonight, partly cloudy with a chance of showers and a low of 10. Friday, mix of sun and cloud with a chance of late day showers and a high of 26. Saturday, cloudy with showers and a high of 29. Get the full 5-day forecast over at discoverestevan.com. 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
3: We're looking at a mix of sun and cloud today and a high of 22. Tonight, partly cloudy with a slight chance of showers dropping down to 10. Friday warms up to 26 with a chance of showers later on. And Saturday, cloudy with more rain and a high near 29. Check out more of the forecast over at discoverestevan.com. 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
3: Thursday is here, and for many across the Southeast, it's that final stretch before the weekend, with fields, job sites, and coffee cups all getting their fair share of attention today. I'm Lois Fever, and here's your local news. Plans for a new regional nursing home in Estevan continue to move forward, with submitted proposals now under review. The process will determine who takes on the project, a decision that will help shape long-term care in the Southeast. Here's more from Lori Carr, Minister of Rural and Remote Health, Mental Health and Addictions, and Seniors.
4: The RFP has closed for the new regional nursing home for Estevan, and the proposals that were received are being evaluated right now, and this will take a few weeks. Then we will hear who the successful proponent is. I'll be excited once a proponent is chosen, because at that point in time, what that means is we're moving forward, shovels will be going in the ground.
3: Residents are being asked to stay patient as the review process moves ahead. The Saskatchewan Oil and Gas Show is underway in Weyburn, bringing together energy companies, workers, and decision makers from across the province. Cirrus Moose Mountain MP Stephen Bonk says events like this help him hear directly from people in the sector as discussions continue around the industry's future.
5: Connecting with people, understanding what issues they're facing, how we could help as a opposition, maybe put some of their ideas forward to the government so that they can see that how practical solutions can really help in informing policy.
3: The show wraps up today in Weyburn. At a recent coffee talk, coal mining was put in the spotlight as one of Estevan's biggest industries. Kevin Toombs, a safety representative with the United Mine Workers of America, 7606, says that's all possible thanks to the effort workers put in.
6: One thing we really try to do is deliver the best product that we can to SaskPower. Our loader guys do take pride in what they do, loading to keep SaskPower happy, to make sure that they're running smooth as well. We have great tradespeople at the mines who work very hard and are very passionate of what they do. Without them, we simply couldn't operate efficiently and productively.
3: Toombs discussed the mine alongside answering questions from the public at the coffee talk. As demand grows, Choose Life Ministry says stable funding is key to keeping its recovery programs running. The organization ensures women can access help without financial barriers, relying on community support and proceeds from its thrift stores to operate. Leaders say the model allows donations to have a direct impact. Executive Director Bradley Holbrook explains why donor support is essential.
7: The best reason that people should donate to this program is that it works and it affects people's lives immediately. We're really blessed that we have retail stores that actually help fund our program. So all of our administrative costs are covered by that, meaning when people donate, all of it goes directly to the Homestead for Hope and the programming there. And that's also another really good reason to donate.
3: Holbrook says continued donations will help ensure the program remains available for those who need it most. When the story continues after the newscast ends, you'll find it waiting for you at discoverestevan.com. Your home for local news, weather, and everything Southeast Saskatchewan.
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3: Tonight, partly cloudy with a chance of showers and a low of 10. Friday, mixes sun and cloud and a chance of showers with risk of a thunderstorm and a high of 26. Saturday and Sunday both look cloudy with chance of showers and highs of 29. Monday cools down with more rain and a high of 20. 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
3: Mix of sun and cloud today with a high of 22. Tonight, partly cloudy with a chance of showers and a low of 10. Friday, mix of sun and cloud with a chance of late day showers and a high of 26. Saturday, cloudy with showers and a high of 29. Get the full 5-day forecast over at discoverestevan.com. 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
1: We're looking at a mix of sun and cloud today and a high of 22. Tonight, partly cloudy with a slight chance of showers, dropping down to 10. Friday warms up to 26 with a chance of showers later on. And Saturday, cloudy with more rain and a high near 29. Check out more of the forecast over at discoveresteban.com. I'm Lois Fever.
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1: It's Thursday, the final push for a lot of farmers trying to wrap up seeding across the Southeast, with weather holding just enough to keep things moving. I'm Lois Fever, and here's your local news. The proposal stage for Estevan's new long-term care home is now complete, with submissions now under review. Officials say the project continues to move forward after years of planning, bringing the region closer to updated care facilities. Lori Carr, Minister of Rural and Remote Health, Mental Health and Addictions, and Seniors, explains.
2: The RFP has closed for the new regional nursing home for Estevan, and the proposals that were received are being evaluated right now, and this will take a few weeks. Then we will hear who the successful proponent is.
1: A final decision will come once the evaluation is finished, with further details expected to be made public. The Saskatchewan Oil and Gas Show continues today in Weyburn. Cirrus Moose Mountain MP Stephen Bonk says the event remains an important gathering for the energy sector.
3: Well, this is one of the premier events in the energy sector in Canada, and I'm just couldn't be happier to see such a good turnout and such enthusiasm and optimism.
1: An awards luncheon held yesterday recognized several industry leaders. The 2026 Southeast Saskatchewan legends include Dale Ziegler, Ken Cugnet, Don Spearing, Hugh Borglund, Bruce Miller, and Mel Trobert. Paul Colburn was also named Saskatchewan Oil Person of the Year. A recent coffee talk discussed the coal mining industry in Estevan, with the public getting a closer look. Kevin Toombs, a safety representative with the United Mine Workers of America 7606, talks about their workload.
4: We are an open pit mine, not an underground mine, thank goodness. We do work around the clock. Most of us are on a 2x12 days shift, which include days and nights. We do have some people on straight days, which is nice. We have roughly 330 to 335 union workers at Boundary Dam and Beanfade Mine.
1: Toom says the size of the pit mine can vary depending on how much coal is below the surface. A women's recovery program in Southeast Saskatchewan is seeing demand rise quickly. The organizers say they now need community support to keep up. Homestead for Hope near Gainsboro has already filled upcoming intakes, pointing to growing needs around trauma, addictions, and mental health services. Executive Director Bradley Holbrook explains how quickly those spots filled.
5: We made the press release Tuesday, and on that Tuesday, we had a one-week intensive coming up in June. We had nobody booked for that one. Our September program is pretty much booked. But by the end of that day, we had it booked all the way up. And then everybody who is coming actually needs a 3-month. So we've actually switched our June from a 1-week intensive to a 3-month, and it's already full.
1: Holbrook says the strong response is also increasing demand for longer-term recovery programming. For the latest updates, storm coverage, local news, sports, and community stories as they happen, make DiscoverEstevan.com your first stop. It's local news that lives where you do.
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1: Tonight, partly cloudy with a chance of showers and a low of 10. Friday, mixes sun and cloud and a chance of showers with risk of a thunderstorm and a high of 26. Saturday and Sunday both look cloudy with chance of showers and highs of 29. Monday cools down with more rain and a high of 20. Get the latest forecast at your fingertips by downloading our Discover Estevan app.
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1: Tonight, partly cloudy with a chance of showers and a low of 10. Friday, mix of sun and cloud with a chance of late day showers and a high of 26. Saturday, cloudy with showers and a high of 29. Get the full 5-day forecast over at discoverestevan.com. 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
2: Tonight, partly cloudy with a slight chance of showers dropping down to 10. Friday warms up to 26 with a chance of showers later on. And Saturday, cloudy with more rain and a high near 29. Check out more of the forecast over at discoverestevan.com. I'm Lois Fever.
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3: Tonight, partly cloudy with a chance of showers and a low of 10. Friday, mix of sun and cloud with a chance of late day showers and a high of 26. Saturday, cloudy with showers and a high of 29. Get the full 5-day forecast over at discoverestevan.com. 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
5: Tonight, partly cloudy with a slight chance of showers dropping down to 10. Friday warms up to 26 with a chance of showers later on. And Saturday, cloudy with more rain and a high near 29. Check out more of the forecast over at discoverestevan.com. I'm Lois Fever.
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1: Tonight, partly cloudy with a chance of showers and a low of 10. Friday, mix of sun and cloud with a chance of late day showers and a high of 26. Saturday, cloudy with showers and a high of 29. Get the full 5-day forecast over at discoveresteban.com. I'm Lois Fever.
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3: Tonight, partly cloudy with a slight chance of showers dropping down to 10. Friday warms up to 26 with a chance of showers later on. And Saturday, cloudy with more rain and a high near 29. Check out more of the forecast over at discoverestevan.com. I'm Lois Fever.
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1: Friday warms up to 26 with a chance of showers later on, and Saturday cloudy with more rain and a high near 29. Check out more of the forecast over at discoverestevan.com. I'm Lois Fever.
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2: Friday, mix of sun and cloud with a chance of late day showers and a high of 26. Saturday, cloudy with showers and a high of 29. Get the full 5-day forecast over at discoveresteban.com. I'm Lois Fever.
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3: Friday warms up to 26 with a chance of showers later on, and Saturday cloudy with more rain and a high near 29. Check out more of the forecast over at discoverestevan.com. I'm Lois Fever.
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1: Friday, mix of sun and cloud with a chance of late day showers and a high of 26. Saturday, cloudy with showers and a high of 29. Get the full 5-day forecast over at discoverestevan.com. I'm Lois Fever.
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1: Friday warms up to 26 with a chance of showers later on, and Saturday cloudy with more rain and a high near 29. Check out more of the forecast over at discoverestevan.com. I'm Lois Fever.
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And I know it starts with hello, and the next thing you know, you try to be nice, and some guy's getting too close, trying to pick you up, trying to get you to run. 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
1: Friday, a mix of sun and cloud with a chance of late day showers and a high of 26. Saturday, cloudy with showers and a high of 29. Get the full 5-day forecast over at discoverestevan.com. I'm Lois Fever.
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3: Friday warms up to 26 with a chance of showers later on, and Saturday cloudy with more rain and a high near 29. Check out more of the forecast over at discoverestevan.com. 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
3: Friday, mix of sun and cloud with a chance of late day showers and a high of 26. Saturday, cloudy with showers and a high of 29. Get the full 5-day forecast over at discoverestevan.com. I'm Lois Fever.
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1: Friday warms up to 26 with a chance of showers later on, and Saturday cloudy with more rain and a high near 29. Check out more of the forecast over at discoveresteban.com. I'm Lois Fever.
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0: Saturday cloudy with showers and a high of 29. Get the full 5-day forecast at discoverestevan.com. I'm Lois Fever.
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2: Friday warms up to 26 with a chance of showers later on, and Saturday cloudy with more rain and a high near 29. Check out more of the forecast over at discoverestevan.com. I'm Lois Fever.
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out. It'll sit right here on this land. 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
1: Good morning, it's Friday, June 5th, and after watching the weekend forecast bounce around all week, it looks like Mother Nature is finally starting to lean in our favor. I'm Daniel Esplin. Residents had an opportunity Wednesday night to learn more about an upcoming water main project on Nicholson Road. City of Estevan hosted an information session ahead of construction, which is expected to begin later this month. Officials say the project will test a trenchless repair method designed to fix aging infrastructure with less disruption to residents. Here's Matt Angle.
2: So we normally typically dig open our streets, replace the mains, which causes a big disruption to everyone on that street. Yeah. Whereas we're trying to not disrupt that street at all is our plan. So very minimally anyways.
1: Construction is expected to continue through the summer with temporary water systems in place to maintain service along the route. Estevan is getting ready for another Golden Garbage Can competition. Councillor Kirsten Walliser says the city had a strong showing against Weyburn during last year's competition.
3: Last year, I think Weyburn was quite surprised at the conclusion of the tour to find out that Estevan did win the Golden Garbage Can competition, as we proudly scooped the actual physical Golden Garbage Can out of Weyburn City Hall and moved it into Estevan's council chambers for the year.
1: Walliser is encouraging residents to help clean up the community ahead of this year's event. Radiothon for Life returns June 10th in support of chemotherapy services at the St. Joseph's Hospital. Pharmacy technician Tricia Karcha says her work is deeply personal after losing her mother to cancer, and she now helps others through their own treatment journeys.
4: So it's part of our job as a pharmacy technician working in a rural healthcare setting, but personally, I lost my mom to cancer in 2005. She was not given the opportunity to fight her cancer, so it is an honor for me to be able to help others in their fight by being able to prepare their chemotherapy treatments.
1: Radiothon for Life will run from 6 a.m. to 6 p.m. on CJ 1150, Sun 102, and Country 106.1. Saskatchewan producers continue making strong progress in the field. Provincial seeding is now 80% complete, according to the latest crop report. Discover Estevan's Scott Bolton has more.
5: The Southwest leads the province at 91% seeded. That's up from 52% last week, though it still trails a five-year average of 91%. The Southwest leads the province at 91% seeded, with the Southeast region at 87%. Pulse crops are the furthest along, with field peas at 96% seeded and lentils at 94%. Recent rainfall brought up to 60 millimeters of moisture to some areas, helping maintain topsoil conditions. Wind, heat, insects, and gophers were the main sources of crop damage reported this week.
6: Discover Estevan Sports.
1: The Tougher Than Dirt Tour is coming tonight to the Estevan Motor Speedway. And while there's no regular races scheduled this weekend, the Speedway will welcome competitors from several classes for a night of racing. Speedway President Brad Pearson talks about what fans can expect.
7: And what that encompasses is five different locations over five nights. We're night three, which is Friday at 7 p.m. Tougher Than Dirt features our hobby stock division and our sport mod division. And so it just gives those guys an opportunity for their own tour, as there's another tour coming up in July, but focuses on different classes.
1: The first races are scheduled to get underway at 7 p.m. Toronto Blue Jays avoided a three-game sweep last night with a 7-2 win over the Atlanta Braves. Toronto snapped a four-game losing streak with a 16-hit performance and pulled away with four runs in the ninth inning. The Blue Jays return home tonight to begin a three-game series against the Baltimore Orioles.
0: Now, your Discover Estevan weather.
1: A mix of sun and cloud today with a slight chance of showers this morning and again this afternoon, as well a risk of a thunderstorm and a high of 27. Tonight, a few clouds early before increasing cloudiness overnight and a low of 12. Tomorrow brings a mix of sun and cloud, a slight chance of showers, and a high of 31. The rest of the weekend stays warm with a high of 28 Sunday and a chance of showers before sunshine returns Monday with a high of 20 degrees. You can check out your full five-day forecast anytime online at discoverestvan.com.
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0: There's Jelly Roll Liar on Country 106.1. Good morning and happy Friday. That's right, we finally made it. We're sitting at 13 here this morning. High today of 27 with some chances of showers as well as the risk of a thunderstorm coming up today. We're going to have a few people stomping by, so stay tuned for our interviews as well as we're going to get into our question of the day. It's a good one. It's warm, but we'll save that for a little bit later, but make sure to have the Room by Room Furniture Talk and Text line ready to text your answers to 306-636-6106. And then today we are taking our last qualifier for the 25K payday.
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2: Now, your Discover Estevan weather.
3: A mix of sun and cloud today with a slight chance of showers and the risk of a thunderstorm this afternoon and a high of 27. Tonight, increasing cloudiness and a low of 12. Tomorrow, a mix of sun and cloud with a high of 31 and a humidex near 36. And of course, you can find your full five-day forecast anytime by downloading the Discover Estevan app.
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1: Happy Friday, June 5th. If you're looking for something to do this weekend, the bigger challenge might be deciding what not to do. Between Lobster Fest, the Tougher Than Dirt Tour, and the Sad Dads fundraiser at the skate park, there's a lot happening around Estevan. I'm Daniel Esplin. An information session Wednesday gave Nicholson Road residents a closer look at an upcoming water main project in their neighborhood. City staff and contractors walked attendees through the process, including how temporary water will be set up before work begins. They also answered questions about access, traffic, and how construction could affect daily routines. Here's Ryan Soledad, Western Operations Manager with FERPAL Infrastructure.
2: Traffic mobilization, that's going to be the very minimal perimeter stuff. We're going to be bringing like skid steers and piping system around there, so we just want to slow down the traffic. The road will be open still for everybody to go through, but these bypass system is going to be resting along your gutter area.
1: Crews say residents will receive advance notice before any changes with connections to temporary water handled in phases. The latest Saskatchewan crop report shows seeding continues to move ahead at a rapid pace. With the report is Discover Estevan's Scott Bolton.
3: The latest Saskatchewan crop report shows seeding continues to move ahead at a rapid pace. Provincial progress has reached 80% complete, a jump of 28 points from a week ago. The northeast and east central regions made significant gains, but remained the least advanced at 67 and 63% complete. Spring wheat is 85% seeded, while canola has reached 73%. Most cropland topsoil moisture is rated adequate, with 82% falling into that category. Producers also reported minor damage from flea beetles, cutworms, and wireworms.
1: St. Joseph's Hospital will host this year's Radiothon for Life on June 10th with funds raised supporting chemotherapy services. Pharmacy technician Tricia says strict safety standards, specialized equipment, and careful cleaning are essential to safely prepare these life-saving treatments for patients.
4: To safely prepare chemotherapy, we need the proper facilities and equipment, for example, the room itself, to ensure the person preparing is protected from the drug and the prepared medication remains sterile and safe for our patients.
1: Radiothon for Life will take place from 6 a.m. to 6 p.m. in front of the cafeteria at St. Joseph's Hospital. The Golden Garbage Can competition will pit Estevan and Weyburn against each other this month. Estevan residents are already taking strides to clean, says City Councilor Kirsten Walliser.
5: We've already had businesses band together on their lunch hour and pick garbage. I was over at Spruce Ridge School during the Day of Caring, and they sent all of their students out to make sure that the school grounds were judge-worthy for the upcoming competition.
1: The competition takes place on June 17th.
6: Discover Estevan Sports.
1: Drivers are getting ready to represent Estevan in the Tougher Than Dirt Tour set up tonight at the Estevan Motor Speedway. There'll be some stiff competition from locals, says President Brad Pearson.
7: I think we had two local winners last year, Eli Turnbull and Levi Runge. We had a lot of guys with great success last year, winning numerous races. Like, I think a couple of the Saxon brothers each picked up wins, and just a lot of strong showing by our local drivers, you know, in the previous years.
1: Pearson also invites people to sign up for next week's Enduro races. A big offensive night helped the Toronto Blue Jays earn a 7-2 win over the Braves last night. Toronto collected 16 hits and got strong work from its bullpen to salvage the final game of the three-game series. The Jays are back at Rogers Centre tonight to host the Orioles.
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1: It's shaping up to be a warm Friday across southeast Saskatchewan with a mix of sun and cloud and a high of 27. There's a slight chance of showers today and the risk of a thunderstorm this afternoon. Tonight, increasing cloud with a low of 12. Saturday climbs to 31 degrees with a humidex value near 36 and the risk of a thunderstorm. Then Sunday stays warm at 28 with more showers possible. The sunshine will return Monday with a high of 20 degrees before clouds move back Tuesday and Wednesday. For your full 5-day forecast, visit discoverestevan.com.
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Friday. I'm Brock Cullen. That was Bailey Zimmerman and Luke Combs' Backup Plan on Country 106.1. Hope you're having a great start to your Friday morning. Sitting at 13, high today of 27. Here's Tucker Wetmore, brunette.

0: Good morning and happy Friday. I'm Brock Cullen from Country 106, joined with...
1: This is Daniel from Sun 102, and yeah, Brock, we made it all the way to Friday.
0: Happy Friday, and you know, we're getting into summer here. It's hot out every day, it seems now, or raining, one of the two.
1: Right.
0: But weekends, lots of people traveling up to the lake or going on a road trip, wherever they might be going. So today's question, what's your favorite road trip snack?
1: This is a tough one because I've had eras because
0: Ooh,
1: I
0: Taylor
1: am
0: Swift.
1: Yes, indeed. I am an aging person, and so my metabolism back when I was younger, it was all just like, hey, yeah, let's have some chocolate milk, some candy, this, that, and the other thing. I think through like maybe through my 20s, you know, you kind of like to, when you're first driving, doing those longer drives, you try to think of things that are going to be easy to grab, maybe a Pringles can, whatever, you know. But nowadays, because I try not to eat too much during the day because I end up usually having to pass out afterwards for whatever reason.
0: You need that cat nap.
1: Yeah, I try to keep it with just jerky. It is my favorite road trip snack, and it's pretty much the only thing I'll go for, except for, you know, the good old-fashioned IV set up to some coffee.
0: Oh, yeah, coffee is a need on a road trip. Yep. Iced or hot, doesn't matter. I'll drink it both.
1: What are you going with, though?
0: So, you know, to switch it up, I was also going to say beef jerky. It is one of the best snacks, but this snack, road trip snack, just kind of reminds me of my childhood. Growing up in Saskatoon, whenever we'd go to Regina for a Rough Riders game, we'd always stop, and my mom would grab this, and it was the best thing ever. I'm going with Twizzlers. They're just so easy to reach in, grab like three or four. Mm-hmm. You don't even have to grab one at a time. You grab like three at a time. But Twizzlers, I think they're the best road trip snack there is out there.
1: I think if we ever went on a road trip together, it would be all cool and copacetic at the start because we're on the same page. I love Twizzlers. But at some point, there'd be some contention as we are slowly running out and keeping tabs on who had
0: more jerky, who had more Twizzlers.
1: Yeah, well, that's fair. I think the other interesting thing is maybe not snack-wise is, like, for our family, we know certain gas stations with the best food on different routes across Saskatchewan. And I would like to do an honorable mention to the Flying J. I think it's out of Swift Current. Best pizza on the west portion of the province.
0: And of course you're going coffee for your drink, but I'll go with a nice crisp cold Diet Coke. So that's my road trip dream right there.
1: Well, we want to know what everybody else is thinking on this front. Favorite road trip snack? Hit us up 634-1023 for the Sun listeners,
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1: Today brings a mix of sun and cloud and a high of 27. There's a slight chance of showers and the risk of a thunderstorm this afternoon. Tonight, increasing cloudiness and the low of 12. Saturday sees a mix of sun and cloud with a high of 31 and a humidex near 36. And your full five-day forecast is always available at discoverestevan.com.
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0: There's Megan Patrick, safe place to break on Country 106.1. Good morning and happy Friday in Estevan. We're sitting at 13. High today of 27, chances of showers throughout the day, as well as the risk of a thunderstorm. And make sure to have the room-by-room furniture talk and text line ready, 306-636-6106, because after the 7 o'clock news, we'll be getting our last qualifier for the 25K payday.
1: Hot, dry conditions last week helped farmers push seeding closer to the finish line. Oilseed specialist Sonia Wilson put together Manitoba's crop report this week.
2: We are sitting at about 71% seeded across the province, across crops. And this is in comparison to our five-year average of 85%. Now, last year we had 95% seeded at this point because we had very warm and very compact kind of seeding window.
1: Seeding progress across Saskatchewan is moving right along. Crop extension specialist Samantha Marcino with this update.
3: So this week we actually seen a 28% increase in seeding progress. So we went from 52% to 80% this week, which was quite significant. This progress is really welcome, but it still remains behind the five-year averages of 91% and the 10-year average of 92%.
1: And Alberta's crop report comes out this afternoon. According to last Friday's report, 74% of the crop in. For Golden West, I'm Glendalee Allen Vossler.
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1: It's Friday, June 5th, and while there's still a work day standing between us and the weekend, you can tell people are getting excited and already making plans. I'm Daniel Esplin. Residents at Wednesday's info session in Estevan heard how new water main repair methods could extend the life of aging pipes. The Nicholson Road project will fix the line from the inside instead of digging it up. City officials say it's a more efficient way to maintain infrastructure. Here's Peter Devchich with FERPAL Infrastructure.
2: You're really just taking advantage of existing infrastructure, and you're making like a pipe within a pipe when you pull this thing in. It's got the same lifespan as a PVC pipe, so it's a class 4, fully structural product. In a lot of ways, it's better than a PVC pipe because the expected lifespan of the product doesn't actually kick in until the host main fails. I mean, that 75 to 100 years or whatever you want to attribute, you've got a long-term solution here.
1: If it works well logistically, the city says the same method could be used in other areas with ongoing water main issues. Saskatchewan's newest crop report shows many emerged crops are in good to excellent condition. Discover Estevan's Scott Bolton looks into the province's progress.
3: Spring wheat, durum, and lentils all have about 90 to 95% of acres rated good or excellent. Canola conditions are also strong, with 89% of crops rated good or excellent. Seeding progress across the province now sits at 80% complete. Recent rainfall helped keep topsoil moisture stable, despite periods of high heat and strong winds. The Agriculture Knowledge Center remains available for producers with crop or livestock questions.
1: Radiothon for Life is coming up next Wednesday on June 10th at the St. Joseph's Hospital. Pharmacy technician Trisha Karcha says the work carries risks, but careful procedures help protect both staff and patients.
4: There are really high standards for the safe handling and preparation of chemotherapy, and for good reason. There is evidence that there are higher rates of cancer in healthcare professionals due to the occupational exposure to cytotoxic medication, i.e. chemotherapy.
1: This year's Radiothon for Life will support chemotherapy services at St. Joseph's Hospital. It'll be a fierce competition between Weyburn and Estevan as both compete for the title of cleanest city with the Golden Garbage Can competition. The judges will be looking through both towns, says City Councilor Kirsten Wall-Easer.
5: Last year, we walked both Estevan downtown and Weyburn downtown. We go through the residential streets to see well-kept yards, maintained properties. There's also a scoring system for those problem areas. So how you manage the problems in your community actually can increase your overall score.
1: Wall-Easer says initiatives like Estevan Fire Rescue boarding up derelict properties go towards more points for the city.
6: Discover Estevan Sports.
1: The Tougher Than Dirt races are coming to Estevan tonight for some off-week Estevan Motor Speedway action. President Brad Pearson says they are looking for more interest for next week's enduro races as well.
7: Our registration has been lower than usual, and, you know, there's lots of things affecting it. The older cars are a bit harder to get their hands on, and, you know, so we've sort of set a deadline of this Friday that if we don't have, I think it's 20 cars registered, we will be canceling the race, and we're not trying to inconvenience people, but we can't run an event and lose money.
1: Pearson says anybody looking for more information on cars available for sale can contact the Speedway. The Toronto Blue Jays ended their four-game skid with a 7-2 victory over the Atlanta Braves last night. Toronto built a 3-1 lead early and added four insurance runs in the ninth inning to secure the win. The Jays now head home to open a three-game set with Baltimore tonight.
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1: The Tougher Than Dirt races are coming to Estevan tonight for some off-week Estevan Motor Speedway action. President Brad Pearson says they are looking for more interest for next week's enduro races as well.
7: Our registration has been lower than usual, and, you know, there's lots of things affecting it. The older cars are a bit harder to get their hands on, and, you know, so we've sort of set a deadline of this Friday that if we don't have, I think it's 20 cars registered, we will be canceling the race, and we're not trying to inconvenience people, but we can't run an event and lose money.
1: Pearson says anybody looking for more information on cars available for sale can contact the Speedway. The Toronto Blue Jays ended their four-game skid with a 7-2 victory over the Atlanta Braves last night. Toronto built a 3-1 lead early and added four insurance runs in the ninth inning to secure the win. The Jays now head home to open a three-game set with Baltimore tonight.
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0: Friday morning with Zach Topp. I never lie on Country 106.1. Good morning. I'm Brock Cullen. Hope you're having a fantastic Friday. And it is time. We're looking for our final qualifier for the 25K payday item. 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
0: Good morning. I'm Brock Cullen. On the phone with us this morning, we are joined with Brad Pearson from Murray GM. Good morning, Brad.
5: Good morning.
0: Busy weekend here in Estevan, and it's going to be kicking off here today with the Tougher Than Dirt Tour.
5: Yeah, so it's our annual Tougher Than Dirt Tour at Estevan Motor Speedway, and we're excited for it. It features hobby stocks and sport mods, and we'll be running all of our other classes as well, but it'll be a good night out there. Race starts at 7.
0: Yeah, that sounds absolutely fantastic. Definitely go and check it out. 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

0: Stephen Lee Olson out here on Country 106.1. Good morning. Happy Friday in Estevan. We're sitting at 13. High today of 27. Still got some chances that we might see showers on and off throughout the day, as well as the risk of a thunderstorm. This morning, we are 0 for 1. Only one person called, and they got it wrong. So we're looking for the last qualifier for the 25K payday. The number's 306-636-6106. Give us a call and have your shot to enter in for the 25K payday, the last qualifier.
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3: Now, your Discover Estevan weather.
4: A mix of sun and cloud today with a slight chance of showers and the risk of a thunderstorm this afternoon and a high of 27. Tonight, increasing cloudiness and a low of 12. Tomorrow, a mix of sun and cloud with a high of 31 and a humidex near 36. And of course, you can find your full 5-day forecast anytime by downloading the Discover Estevan app.
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1: Good morning. It's Friday, June 5th, and after watching the weekend forecast bounce around all week, it looks like Mother Nature is finally starting to lean in our favor. I'm Daniel Esplin. Residents had an opportunity Wednesday night to learn more about an upcoming water main project on Nicholson Road. City of Estevan hosted an information session ahead of construction, which is expected to begin later this month. Officials say the project will test a trenchless repair method designed to fix aging infrastructure with less disruption to residents. Here's Matt Angle.
2: So we normally typically dig open our streets, replace the mains, which causes a big disruption to everyone on that street, whereas we're trying to not disrupt that street at all, is our plan. So very minimally anyways.
1: Construction is expected to continue through the summer with temporary water systems in place to maintain service along the route. Estevan is getting ready for another Golden Garbage Can competition. Councillor Kirsten Walliser says the city had a strong showing against Weyburn during last year's competition.
3: Last year, I think Weyburn was quite surprised at the conclusion of the tour to find out that Estevan did win the Golden Garbage Can competition, as we proudly scooped the actual physical Golden Garbage Can out of Weyburn City Hall and moved it into Estevan's council chambers for the year.
1: Walliser is encouraging residents to help clean up the community ahead of this year's event. Radiothon for Life returns June 10th in support of chemotherapy services at the St. Joseph's Hospital. Pharmacy technician Tricia Karcha says her work is deeply personal after losing her mother to cancer, and she now helps others through their own treatment journeys.
4: So it's part of our job as a pharmacy technician working in a rural healthcare setting, but personally, I lost my mom to cancer in 2005. She was not given the opportunity to fight her cancer, so it is an honor for me to be able to help others in their fight by being able to prepare their chemotherapy treatments.
1: Radiothon for Life will run from 6 a.m. to 6 p.m. on CJ 1150, Sun 102, and Country 106.1. Saskatchewan producers continue making strong progress in the field. Provincial seeding is now 80% complete, according to the latest crop report. Discover Estevan's Scott Bolton has more.
5: The Southwest leads the province at 91% seeded. That's up from 52% last week, though it still trails a five-year average of 91%. The Southwest leads the province at 91% seeded, with the Southeast region at 87%. Pulse crops are the furthest along, with field peas at 96% seeded and lentils at 94%. Recent rainfall brought up to 60 millimeters of moisture to some areas, helping maintain topsoil conditions. Wind, heat, insects, and gophers were the main sources of crop damage reported this week.
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1: The Tougher Than Dirt Tour is coming tonight to the Estevan Motor Speedway. And while there's no regular races scheduled this weekend, the Speedway will welcome competitors from several classes for a night of racing. Speedway President Brad Pearson talks about what fans can expect.
7: And what that encompasses is five different locations over five nights. War Night 3, which is Friday at 7 p.m. Tougher Than Dirt features our Hobby Stock division and our Sport Mod division. And so it just gives those guys an opportunity for their own tour, as there's another tour coming up in July, but focuses on different classes.
1: The first races are scheduled to get underway at 7 p.m. Toronto Blue Jays voided a three-game sweep last night with a 7-2 win over the Atlanta Braves. Toronto snapped a four-game losing streak with a 16-hit performance and pulled away with four runs in the ninth inning. The Blue Jays return home tonight to begin a three-game series against the Baltimore Orioles.
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1: A mix of sun and cloud today with a slight chance of showers this morning and again this afternoon, as well a risk of a thunderstorm and a high of 27. Tonight, a few clouds early before increasing cloudiness overnight and a low of 12. Tomorrow brings a mix of sun and cloud, a slight chance of showers and a high of 31. The rest of the weekend stays warm with a high of 28 Sunday and a chance of showers before sunshine returns Monday with a high of 20 degrees. You can check out your full five-day forecast anytime online at discoverestvan.com.
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There's Ella Langley choosing Texas on Country 106.1. Good morning and happy Friday. We finally made it in Estevan this morning. We're sitting at 15. High today of 27. Still some chances of showers. Here's Morgan Wallen, don't we?

0: There's Morgan Wallen, don't we, on Country 106.1. Good morning. Happy Friday. We finally made it. We're sitting at 15. High today of 27. Some chances of showers. Risk of a thunderstorm. Nothing new, it seems. It's either hot or rainy. And congratulations goes out to our last 25K payday winner. That was Irene who called in, got the game of higher or lower correct. So congratulations goes out to Irene. And hopefully someone from Estevan is going to be walking away with $19,000 in gift cards. We're rooting for Estevan. It is across the province. However, though, someone is going to be walking away with $1,000 in gift cards. So that one is going to be in Estevan for sure. So hopefully, if you qualified, we'll be seeing you a little bit later.
1: We know you're doing it.
2: 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Who? 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I'm not doing anything.
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13: Today brings a mix of sun and cloud and a high of 27. There's a slight chance of showers and the risk of a thunderstorm this afternoon. Tonight, increasing cloudiness and the low of 12. Saturday sees a mix of sun and cloud with a high of 31 and a humidex near 36. And your full 5-day forecast is always available at discoverestevan.com.
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0: There's Sully Burrows. Put it on me on Country 106.1. Good morning and happy Friday in Estevan. We're sitting at 15. Got a high today of 27 with some chances of showers. Risk of a thunderstorm. Let's get into it. It is time for the birthday corner.
1: Happy

as always, up for grabs an 8-inch round ice cream cake from our friends over at Dairy Queen. So thank you goes out to them this morning. Celebrating birthdays today, Friday, June 5th. Happy birthday going out to Joan Carnduff. Wishing you a wonderful day filled with happiness, laughter, and special moments. Hope you have a fantastic birthday today. Happy birthday going out to Myla Hengen. Hope your day is filled with joy. And that the year ahead brings you plenty of reasons to smile and celebrate. Happy birthday goes out to you this morning, Myla. Happy birthday, Fade Olsen. Wishing you all the best on your birthday. Hope you have a fantastic day. Happy birthday goes out to you, Fade. Happy birthday, Suzanne Mack. Hope you have a terrific birthday surrounded by family, friends, and everything that makes your birthday special. Have an amazing birthday, Suzanne. Happy 90th birthday going out to Shirley Simpsons. Congratulations, Shirley, on this remarkable milestone. Wishing you a wonderful celebration. Happy birthday goes out to Shirley Simpson. Happy birthday going out to Dale Lozinski. May your birthday be a great one. And may the year that's coming up bring you happiness and success in everything that you do. Happy birthday goes out to Dale this morning. Happy birthday to Chantel Lowen. Wishing you a fantastic day. Happy birthday, Chantel. And we got a happy belated 10th birthday. That was going out to Ava Mack. Hope you had an amazing birthday and enjoyed every minute of your special day. Wishing you lots of fun, laughter, and exciting adventures in the year ahead. Hope you had an amazing 10th birthday, Ava. And maybe you can still celebrate, even heading into this weekend. Now it's time to spin the wheel. We got to see who's going to be walking away with this 8-inch round ice cream cake from our friends over at Dairy Queen.

0: And a congratulations this morning is going out to Fade Olson, walking away with a 8-inch round ice cream cake from our friends over at Dairy Queen. 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
1: Happy Friday, June 5th. If you're looking for something to do this weekend, the bigger challenge might be deciding what not to do. Between Lobster Fest, the Tougher Than Dirt Tour, and the Sad Dads fundraiser at the skate park, there's a lot happening around Estevan. I'm Daniel Esplin. An information session Wednesday gave Nicholson Road residents a closer look at an upcoming water main project in their neighborhood. City staff and contractors walked attendees through the process, including how temporary water will be set up before work begins. They also answered questions about access, traffic, and how construction could affect daily routines. Here's Ryan Soledad, Western Operations Manager with FERPAL Infrastructure.
2: Traffic mobilization, that's going to be the very minimal perimeter stuff. We're going to be bringing like skid steers and piping system around there. So we just want to slow down the traffic. The road will be open still for everybody to go through. But these bypass system is going to be resting along your gutter area.
1: Crews say residents will receive advance notice before any changes with connections to temporary water handled in phases. The latest Saskatchewan crop report shows seeding continues to move ahead at a rapid pace. With the report is Discover Estevan's Scott Bolton.
3: The latest Saskatchewan crop report shows seeding continues to move ahead at a rapid pace. Provincial progress has reached 80% complete, a jump of 28 points from a week ago. The northeast and east central regions made significant gains, but remained the least advanced at 67 and 63% complete. Spring wheat is 85% seeded, while canola has reached 73%. Most cropland topsoil moisture is rated adequate, with 82% falling into that category. Producers also reported minor damage from flea beetles, cutworms, and wireworms.
1: St. Joseph's Hospital will host this year's Radiothon for Life on June 10th with funds raised supporting chemotherapy services. Pharmacy technician Tricia says strict safety standards, specialized equipment, and careful cleaning are essential to safely prepare these life-saving treatments for patients.
4: To safely prepare chemotherapy, we need the proper facilities and equipment, for example, the room itself, to ensure the person preparing is protected from the drug and the prepared medication remains sterile and safe for our patients.
1: Radiothon for Life will take place from 6 a.m. to 6 p.m. in front of the cafeteria at St. Joseph's Hospital. The Golden Garbage Can competition will pit Estevan and Weyburn against each other this month. Estevan residents are already taking strides to clean, says City Councilor Kirsten Walliser.
5: We've already had businesses band together on their lunch hour and pick garbage. I was over at Spruce Ridge School during the Day of Caring, and they sent all of their students out to make sure that the school grounds were judge-worthy for the upcoming competition.
1: The competition takes place on June 17th.
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1: Drivers are getting ready to represent Estevan in the Tougher Than Dirt Tour set up tonight at the Estevan Motor Speedway. There'll be some stiff competition from locals, says President Brad Pearson.
7: I think we had two local winners last year, Eli Turnbull and Levi Runge. We had a lot of guys with great success last year, winning numerous races. Like, I think a couple of the Saxon brothers each picked up wins, and just a lot of strong showing by our local drivers, you know, in the previous years.
1: Pearson also invites people to sign up for next week's Enduro races. A big offensive night helped the Toronto Blue Jays earn a 7-2 win over the Braves last night. Toronto collected 16 hits and got strong work from its bullpen to salvage the final game of the three-game series. The Jays are back at Rogers Centre tonight to host the Orioles.
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1: It's shaping up to be a warm Friday across southeast Saskatchewan with a mix of sun and cloud and a high of 27. There's a slight chance of showers today and the risk of a thunderstorm this afternoon. Tonight, increasing cloud with a low of 12. Saturday climbs to 31 degrees with a humidex value near 36 and the risk of a thunderstorm. Then Sunday stays warm at 28 with more showers possible. The sunshine will return Monday with a high of 20 degrees before clouds move back Tuesday and Wednesday. For your full 5-day forecast, visit discoverestevan.com.
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6: Now, your Discover Estevan weather.
7: A mix of sun and cloud today with a slight chance of showers and the risk of a thunderstorm this afternoon and a high of 27. Tonight, increasing cloudiness and a low of 12. Tomorrow, a mix of sun and cloud with a high of 31 and a humidex near 36. And of course, you can find your full five-day forecast anytime by downloading the Discover Estevan app.
8: Country 106, good morning. I'm Brock Cullen. On the phone with us this Friday morning, we are joined with Cindy. Good morning, Cindy. Happy Friday. We finally made it.
9: We did, absolutely.
8: And as parents all know, summer sports, they are in full swing. Same with graduations. Those are coming up as well. And you don't want to be sitting on the sideline watching your kids kind of play sports while you're thirsty or you're hungry. And at the co-op, you guys have everything, snacks covered, drinks, everything's covered?
9: Absolutely. I think actually this month most of our cooler is on promo, so that's always a good thing. And we have lots of sunflower seeds for all those parents watching the ball games, and quite a bit of variety on those things as well.
8: Yeah, it seems every week there's a new flavor of

0: of spits or sunflower seeds coming out.
1: Absolutely.
0: But it's good to know that you guys are all covered for ball season, soccer season, whatever the season is, Co-op has you covered.
1: Absolutely.
0: Well, thank you for hopping on the phone with us this Friday, Cindy. I hope you have a fantastic weekend.
1: You as well. Thank you.
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1: It's Friday, June 5th, and while there's still a work day standing between us and the weekend, you can tell people are getting excited and already making plans. I'm Daniel Esplin. Residents at Wednesday's info session in Estevan heard how new water main repair methods could extend the life of aging pipes. The Nicholson Road project will fix the line from the inside instead of digging it up. City officials say it's a more efficient way to maintain infrastructure. Here's Peter Devchich with FERPAL Infrastructure.
2: You're really just taking advantage of existing infrastructure, and you're making like a pipe within a pipe when you pull this thing in. It's got the same lifespan as a PVC pipe, so it's a class 4, fully structural product. In a lot of ways, it's better than a PVC pipe because the expected lifespan of the product doesn't actually kick in until the host main fails. I mean, that 75 to 100 years or whatever you want to attribute, you've got a long-term solution here.
1: If it works well logistically, the city says the same method could be used in other areas with ongoing water main issues. Saskatchewan's newest crop report shows many emerged crops are in good to excellent condition. Discover Estevan's Scott Bolton looks into the province's progress.
3: Spring wheat, durum, and lentils all have about 90 to 95% of acres rated good or excellent. Canola conditions are also strong, with 89% of crops rated good or excellent. Seeding progress across the province now sits at 80% complete. Recent rainfall helped keep topsoil moisture stable, despite periods of high heat and strong winds. The Agriculture Knowledge Center remains available for producers with crop or livestock questions.
1: Radiothon for Life is coming up next Wednesday on June 10th at the St. Joseph's Hospital. Pharmacy technician Trisha Karcha says the work carries risks, but careful procedures help protect both staff and patients.
4: There are really high standards for the safe handling and preparation of chemotherapy, and for good reason. There is evidence that there are higher rates of cancer in healthcare professionals due to the occupational exposure to cytotoxic medication, i.e. chemotherapy.
1: This year's Radiothon for Life will support chemotherapy services at St. Joseph's Hospital. It'll be a fierce competition between Weyburn and Estevan as both compete for the title of cleanest city with the Golden Garbage Can Competition. The judges will be looking through both towns, says City Councilor Kirsten Wall-Easer.
5: Last year, we walked both Estevan downtown and Weyburn downtown. We go through the residential streets to see well-kept yards, maintained properties. There's also a scoring system for those problem areas. So how you manage the problems in your community actually can increase your overall score.
1: Wall-Easer says initiatives like Estevan Fire Rescue boarding up derelict properties go towards more points for the city.
6: Discover Estevan Sports.
1: The Tougher Than Dirt races are coming to Estevan tonight for some off-week Estevan Motor Speedway action. President Brad Pearson says they are looking for more interest for next week's enduro races as well.
7: Our registration has been lower than usual, and, you know, there's lots of things affecting it. The older cars are a bit harder to get their hands on, and, you know, so we've sort of set a deadline of this Friday that if we don't have, I think it's 20 cars registered, we will be canceling the race, and we're not trying to inconvenience people, but we can't run an event and lose money.
1: Pearson says anybody looking for more information on cars available for sale can contact the Speedway. The Toronto Blue Jays ended their four-game skid with a 7-2 victory over the Atlanta Braves last night. Toronto built a 3-1 lead early and added four insurance runs in the ninth inning to secure the win. The Jays now head home to open a three-game set with Baltimore tonight.
0: Now, your Discover Estevan weather.
1: The Tougher Than Dirt races are coming to Estevan tonight for some off-week Estevan Motor Speedway action. President Brad Pearson says they are looking for more interest for next week's enduro races as well.
7: Our registration has been lower than usual, and, you know, there's lots of things affecting it. The older cars are a bit harder to get their hands on, and, you know, so we've sort of set a deadline of this Friday that if we don't have, I think it's 20 cars registered, we will be canceling the race, and we're not trying to inconvenience people, but we can't run an event and lose money.
1: Pearson says anybody looking for more information on cars available for sale can contact the Speedway. The Toronto Blue Jays ended their four-game skid with a 7-2 victory over the Atlanta Braves last night. Toronto built a 3-1 lead early and added four insurance runs in the ninth inning to secure the win. The Jays now head home to open a three-game set with Baltimore tonight.
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There's Zach Top. Sounds like the radio on Country 106.1. Good morning and happy Friday. In Estevan this morning, we're sitting at 15. High today of 27 with some chances of showers. Risk of a thunderstorm as well. Here's Luke Combs, sleepless in a hotel room.

0: There's Luke Combs, Sleepless in a Hotel Room on Country 106.1. Good morning and happy Friday in Estevan. We're sitting at 15, high today of 27. Got some chances of showers and risk of a thunderstorm throughout the day today as well. And in case you missed it, today's question of the day, since we're getting into summer here, gorgeous weather out on weekends, lots of people going for drives. So we want to know, what is the best road trip snack? Send us a text, 306-636-6106 on the Room by Room Furniture talk and text line, or you can head over to social media, Country 106 on Facebook, and let us know, what is the best road trip snack? I went with Twizzlers. Dan went with jerky. I was going to say jerky, but he took it. I wanted a little bit of a different answer than just both of us saying jerky. But jerky, Twizzlers, what are you going for when you're going on a long road trip?
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7: Today brings a mix of sun and cloud and a high of 27. There is a slight chance of showers and the risk of a thunderstorm this afternoon. Tonight, increasing cloudiness and the low of 12. Saturday sees a mix of sun and cloud with a high of 31 and a humidex near 36. And your full five-day forecast is always available at discoverestevan.com.
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1: Tennille Arts, Don't Ruin Flowers on Country 106.1. Good morning and happy Friday. In Estevan, we're sitting at 17, high today of 27. Some chances of showers as well as the risk of a thunderstorm. 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
1: Good morning, it's Friday, June 5th, and after watching the weekend forecast bounce around all week, it looks like Mother Nature is finally starting to lean in our favor. I'm Daniel Esplin. Residents had an opportunity Wednesday night to learn more about an upcoming water main project on Nicholson Road. City of Estevan hosted an information session ahead of construction, which is expected to begin later this month. Officials say the project will test a trenchless repair method designed to fix aging infrastructure with less disruption to residents. Here's Matt Angle.
2: So we normally typically dig open our streets, replace the mains, which causes a big disruption to everyone on that street, whereas we're trying to not disrupt that street at all, is our plan. So very minimally anyways.
1: Construction is expected to continue through the summer with temporary water systems in place to maintain service along the route. Estevan is getting ready for another Golden Garbage Can competition. Councillor Kirsten Walliser says the city had a strong showing against Weyburn during last year's competition.
3: Last year, I think Weyburn was quite surprised at the conclusion of the tour to find out that Estevan did win the Golden Garbage Can competition, as we proudly scooped the actual physical Golden Garbage Can out of Weyburn City Hall and moved it into Estevan's council chambers for the year.
1: Walliser is encouraging residents to help clean up the community ahead of this year's event. Radiothon for Life returns June 10th in support of chemotherapy services at the St. Joseph's Hospital. Pharmacy technician Tricia Karcha says her work is deeply personal after losing her mother to cancer, and she now helps others through their own treatment journeys.
4: So it's part of our job as a pharmacy technician working in a rural healthcare setting, but personally, I lost my mom to cancer in 2005. She was not given the opportunity to fight her cancer, so it is an honor for me to be able to help others in their fight by being able to prepare their chemotherapy treatments.
1: Radiothon for Life will run from 6 a.m. to 6 p.m. on CJ 1150, Sun 102, and Country 106.1. Saskatchewan producers continue making strong progress in the field. Provincial seeding is now 80% complete, according to the latest crop report. Discover Estevan's Scott Bolton has more.
5: The Southwest leads the province at 91% seeded. That's up from 52% last week, though it still trails a five-year average of 91%. The Southwest leads the province at 91% seeded, with the Southeast region at 87%. Pulse crops are the furthest along, with field peas at 96% seeded and lentils at 94%. Recent rainfall brought up to 60 millimeters of moisture to some areas, helping maintain topsoil conditions. Wind, heat, insects, and gophers were the main sources of crop damage reported this week.
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1: The Tougher Than Dirt Tour is coming tonight to the Estevan Motor Speedway. And while there's no regular races scheduled this weekend, the Speedway will welcome competitors from several classes for a night of racing. Speedway President Brad Pearson talks about what fans can expect.
7: And what that encompasses is five different locations over five nights. War Night 3, which is Friday at 7 p.m. Tougher Than Dirt features our Hobby Stock division and our Sport Mod division. And so it just gives those guys an opportunity for their own tour, as there's another tour coming up in July, but focuses on different classes.
1: The first races are scheduled to get underway at 7 p.m. Toronto Blue Jays avoided a three-game sweep last night with a 7-2 win over the Atlanta Braves. Toronto snapped a four-game losing streak with a 16-hit performance and pulled away with four runs in the ninth inning. The Blue Jays return home tonight to begin a three-game series against the Baltimore Orioles.
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1: A mix of sun and cloud today with a slight chance of showers this morning and again this afternoon, as well a risk of a thunderstorm and a high of 27. Tonight, a few clouds early before increasing cloudiness overnight and a low of 12. Tomorrow brings a mix of sun and cloud, a slight chance of showers, and a high of 31. The rest of the weekend stays warm with a high of 28 Sunday and a chance of showers before sunshine returns Monday with a high of 20 degrees. You can check out your full five-day forecast anytime online at discoverestevan.com.
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Tyler, Joe Miller, Never Met a Beer on Country 106.1. Good morning and happy Friday. In Estevan, sitting at 17, high today of 27. Chances of showers. Risk of a thunderstorm as well to throw in there. Here's Riley Green, Change My Mind.

0: Good morning. I'm Brock Cullen. Alongside, we have Rochelle Cron this morning in the studio with us from the Family Center. Good morning. How are you doing?
1: Good morning. I'm doing wonderful. Thank you for asking.
0: And coming up for the Family Center, the AGM is going to be happening next week. What can you share about that?
1: Yeah, so we have our AGM happening at the center on June 10th at 6 p.m. We'll be talking, I think we're welcoming new board members, and we will be kind of talking about what's happened in the past year, acknowledge what we've accomplished and all that. So, yeah.
0: And also coming up, you guys will have some community helpers coming in.
1: Yeah. So in the Family Center, our drop-in and play area is set up as a fire hall station. And we have a couple police outfits and stuff too. So this month, we're going to welcome the Estevan Police on the 12th of June in the morning. And then we have a school bus visit happening on June 16th. And then the ambulance will come on June 18th. And then we're going to end off our community helpers by going to visit the fire hall on the 19th of June.
0: Wow.
1: Yeah. That's going on.
0: Yeah. That's going to be a lot of fun. I remember when I was a kid and going and seeing a fire truck. It just blew me away. Still to this day, whenever they drive by, I'm just like, that's so cool.
1: Absolutely. My brother used to be on the fire crew, so I got to go on it in grad. So it was a fun time for me as a 18-year-old even. So, and I still love it too. So
0: yeah, I'm totally jealous. And summer camp registration, that is officially open?
1: Yes, it is. So we have summer camps. We have our ages 3 to 5, the Growing Explorers program, which will run Tuesday, Wednesdays, and Thursdays. And it's a day camp for the morning. And we have age 3, which will require a parent to stay, but we will offer child minding for parents if they have other siblings. So we'll have staff there to watch their kiddos so they can be present with their other kiddo in camp. On Wednesdays, we will have age 4, and that one's a drop-off. And then on Thursdays is also a drop-off. So there's fun themes. And then in the afternoon, we go to the summer squad is what I'm calling it, and it's for our ages 6 to 8. So yeah, it'll kind of run the same 6 weeks, and the 6 to 8 is Tuesday to Thursday, and it runs 1:30 to 3:30. So check our Facebook page for all the information for each camp and head over to our website to register.
0: And finally, the kickoff to summer is coming up fast. What is going to be happening for that?
1: Yeah, so this year we are trying something new. We're going to do a car show. So I think it's important for the kiddos to see the older cars or new cars, and that we learn to look, but we can't touch. Yeah. And we respect all the care that goes into those cars. So yeah, if you're a car enthusiast and you'd want to bring your car for these kiddos to see and families to see, you can reach out to us through Facebook. And we also plan to have a few other local nonprofits to help support them, and they support us. So we just want to give back. And there'll be bouncy houses, of course, and some face painting. So, I mean, who doesn't love a little bit of that?
0: Bouncy houses and face painting, I'm in. I could go as Spider-Man. Well, thank you for coming on in this morning. Truly appreciate it. And yeah, go and check out the Early Years Family Resource Center on Facebook.
1: Yes, thank you for having us.
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5: Now, your Discover Estevan weather.
6: A mix of sun and cloud today with a slight chance of showers and the risk of a thunderstorm this afternoon and a high of 27. Tonight, increasing cloudiness and a low of 12. Tomorrow, a mix of sun and cloud with a high of 31 and a humidex near 36. And of course, you can find your full 5-day forecast anytime by downloading the Discover Estevan app.
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Tim and the Glory Boys, Take Me Back Road on Country 106.1. Good morning. Happy Friday. In Estevan, we're sitting at 17. High today of 27. Here's Tyler Hubbard. Park.

0: There's Dean Brody, a man without a woman on Country 106.1. Good morning. Happy Friday. In Estevan today, we got a high of 27. Chances of showers as well as a risk of a thunderstorm. And ahead of Dean Brody's, a man without a woman, was Tyler Hubbard. If you don't know who Tyler Hubbard is, he's one half of Florida Georgia Line. And country music fans got a pretty big surprise yesterday in Nashville. Florida Georgia Line reunited on stage at CMA Fest, making their first time in years that Tyler Hubbard and Brian Kelly have performed together. The duo kind of focused on their solo careers, so seeing them back on stage together had fans cheering, singing along to the songs that kind of helped country music in the 2010s. Now, before anyone starts planning kind of a full-blown reunion tour for the two, there's no word on what's happening next for them. But for one night at CMA Fest, it was like Florida Georgia Line never left. And judging by the reaction from the crowd, there's still plenty of fans out there who wouldn't mind seeing a little more FGL in the future. I don't know if this is more to come, but fingers crossed, it could be.
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11: Today brings a mix of sun and cloud and a high of 27. There is a slight chance of showers and the risk of a thunderstorm this afternoon. Tonight, increasing cloudiness and the low of 12. Saturday sees a mix of sun and cloud with a high of 31 and a humidex near 36. And your full five-day forecast is always available at discoverestevan.com.
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0: Josh Ross on A Different Night on Country 106.1. Good morning. I'm Brock Cullen. Hope you're having a great Friday. We're sitting at 17, high today of 27. Of course, we have those chances of showers as well as the risk of a thunderstorm. Attend a Steak Night fundraiser event Saturday, June 6th at the Royal Canadian Legion Estevan. 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

0: 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CKSE is a proud part of Golden West. 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If something's happening in Southeast Saskatchewan, GFL is likely part of it. 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
1: Happy Friday, June 5th. If you're looking for something to do this weekend, the bigger challenge might be deciding what not to do. Between Lobster Fest, the Tougher Than Dirt Tour, and the Sad Dads fundraiser at the skate park, there's a lot happening around Estevan. I'm Daniel Esplin. An information session Wednesday gave Nicholson Road residents a closer look at an upcoming water main project in their neighborhood. City staff and contractors walked attendees through the process, including how temporary water will be set up before work begins. They also answered questions about access, traffic, and how construction could affect daily routines. Here's Ryan Soledad, Western Operations Manager with FERPAL Infrastructure.
2: Traffic mobilization, that's going to be the very minimal perimeter stuff. We're going to be bringing like skid steers and piping system around there. So we just want to slow down the traffic. The road will be open still for everybody to go through. But these bypass system is going to be resting along your gutter area.
1: Crews say residents will receive advance notice before any changes with connections to temporary water handled in phases. The latest Saskatchewan crop report shows seeding continues to move ahead at a rapid pace. With the report is Discover Estevan's Scott Bolton.
3: The latest Saskatchewan crop report shows seeding continues to move ahead at a rapid pace. Provincial progress has reached 80% complete, a jump of 28 points from a week ago. The northeast and east central regions made significant gains, but remained the least advanced at 67 and 63% complete. Spring wheat is 85% seeded, while canola has reached 73%. Most cropland topsoil moisture is rated adequate, with 82% falling into that category. Producers also reported minor damage from flea beetles, cutworms, and wireworms.
1: St. Joseph's Hospital will host this year's Radiothon for Life on June 10th with funds raised supporting chemotherapy services. Pharmacy technician Tricia says strict safety standards, specialized equipment, and careful cleaning are essential to safely prepare these life-saving treatments for patients.
4: To safely prepare chemotherapy, we need the proper facilities and equipment, for example, the room itself, to ensure the person preparing is protected from the drug and the prepared medication remains sterile and safe for our patients.
1: Radiothon for Life will take place from 6 a.m. to 6 p.m. in front of the cafeteria at St. Joseph's Hospital. The Golden Garbage Can competition will pit Estevan and Weyburn against each other this month. Estevan residents are already taking strides to clean, says City Councilor Kirsten Walliser.
5: We've already had businesses band together on their lunch hour and pick garbage. I was over at Spruce Ridge School during the Day of Caring, and they sent all of their students out to make sure that the school grounds were judge-worthy for the upcoming competition.
1: The competition takes place on June 17th.
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1: Drivers are getting ready to represent Estevan in the Tougher Than Dirt Tour set up tonight at the Estevan Motor Speedway. There'll be some stiff competition from locals, says President Brad Pearson.
7: I think we had two local winners last year, Eli Turnbull and Levi Runge. We had a lot of guys with great success last year, winning numerous races. Like, I think a couple of the Saxon brothers each picked up wins, and just a lot of strong showing by our local drivers, you know, in the previous years.
1: Pearson also invites people to sign up for next week's Enduro races. A big offensive night helped the Toronto Blue Jays earn a 7-2 win over the Braves last night. Toronto collected 16 hits and got strong work from its bullpen to salvage the final game of the three-game series. The Jays are back at Rogers Centre tonight to host the Orioles.
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1: It's shaping up to be a warm Friday across southeast Saskatchewan with a mix of sun and cloud and a high of 27. There's a slight chance of showers today and the risk of a thunderstorm this afternoon. Tonight, increasing cloud with a low of 12. Saturday climbs to 31 degrees with a humidex value near 36 and the risk of a thunderstorm. Then Sunday stays warm at 28 with more showers possible. The sunshine will return Monday with a high of 20 degrees before clouds move back Tuesday and Wednesday. For your full 5-day forecast, visit discoverestevan.com.
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There's Kyle McKierney, rear view on Country 106.1. Good morning and happy Friday. In Estevan, high today of 27. Chances of showers, risk of a thunderstorm. Here's Carrie Underwood.

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4: 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Oh, how could have I done that differently? There's always different things that if you have different.
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2: A mix of sun and cloud today with a slight chance of showers and the risk of a thunderstorm this afternoon and a high of 27. Tonight, increasing cloudiness and a low of 12. Tomorrow, a mix of sun and cloud with a high of 31 and a humidex near 36. And of course, you can find your full 5-day forecast anytime by downloading the Discover Estevan app.
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Shania Twain up on Country 106.1. Hope you're having a great Friday in Estevan. Got a high today of 27 with some chances of showers. Risk of a thunderstorm for today as well. Coming up, Nate Holler, Thought About You.

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0: Today brings a mix of sun and cloud and a high of 27. There's a slight chance of showers and the risk of a thunderstorm this afternoon. Tonight, increasing cloudiness and the low of 12. Saturday sees a mix of sun and cloud with a high of 31 and a humidex near 36. And your full five-day forecast is always available at discoverestevan.com.
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0: There's Dallas Smith singing in a beer on Country 106.1. Good morning. Happy Friday. Sitting at 19, high today of 27 with some chances of showers as well as the risk of a thunderstorm. 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
1: It's Friday, June 5th, and while there's still a work day standing between us and the weekend, you can tell people are getting excited and already making plans. I'm Daniel Esplin. Residents at Wednesday's info session in Estevan heard how new water main repair methods could extend the life of aging pipes. The Nicholson Road project will fix the line from the inside instead of digging it up. City officials say it's a more efficient way to maintain infrastructure. Here's Peter Devchich with FERPAL Infrastructure.
2: You're really just taking advantage of the existing infrastructure, and you're making like a pipe within a pipe when you pull this thing in. It's got the same lifespan as a PVC pipe, so it's a Class 4 fully structural product. In a lot of ways, it's better than a PVC pipe because the expected lifespan of the product doesn't actually kick in until the host main fails. I mean, that 75 to 100 years or whatever you want to attribute, you've got a long-term solution here.
1: If it works well logistically, the city says the same method could be used in other areas with ongoing water main issues. Saskatchewan's newest crop report shows many emerged crops are in good to excellent condition. Discover Estevan's Scott Bolton looks into the province's progress.
3: Spring wheat, durum, and lentils all have about 90 to 95% of acres rated good or excellent. Canola conditions are also strong, with 89% of crops rated good or excellent. Seeding progress across the province now sits at 80% complete. Recent rainfall helped keep topsoil moisture stable, despite periods of high heat and strong winds. The Agriculture Knowledge Center remains available for producers with crop or livestock questions.
1: Radiothon for Life is coming up next Wednesday on June 10th at the St. Joseph's Hospital. Pharmacy technician Trisha Karcha says the work carries risks, but careful procedures help protect both staff and patients.
4: There are really high standards for the safe handling and preparation of chemotherapy, and for good reason. There is evidence that there are higher rates of cancer in healthcare professionals due to the occupational exposure to cytotoxic medication, i.e. chemotherapy.
1: This year's Radiothon for Life will support chemotherapy services at St. Joseph's Hospital. It'll be a fierce competition between Weyburn and Estevan as both compete for the title of cleanest city with the Golden Garbage Can Competition. The judges will be looking through both towns, says City Councilor Kirsten Wall-Easer.
5: Last year, we walked both Estevan downtown and Weyburn downtown. We go through the residential streets to see well-kept yards, maintained properties. There's also a scoring system for those problem areas. So how you manage the problems in your community actually can increase your overall score.
1: Wall-Easer says initiatives like Estevan Fire Rescue boarding up derelict properties go towards more points for the city.
6: Discover Estevan Sports.
1: The Tougher Than Dirt races are coming to Estevan tonight for some off-week Estevan Motor Speedway action. President Brad Pearson says they are looking for more interest for next week's enduro races as well.
7: Our registration has been lower than usual, and, you know, there's lots of things affecting it. The older cars are a bit harder to get their hands on, and, you know, so we've sort of set a deadline of this Friday that if we don't have, I think it's 20 cars registered, we will be canceling the race, and we're not trying to inconvenience people, but we can't run an event and lose money.
1: Pearson says anybody looking for more information on cars available for sale can contact the Speedway. The Toronto Blue Jays ended their four-game skid with a 7-2 victory over the Atlanta Braves last night. Toronto built a 3-1 lead early and added four insurance runs in the ninth inning to secure the win. The Jays now head home to open a three-game set with Baltimore tonight.
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1: The Tougher Than Dirt races are coming to Estevan tonight for some off-week Estevan Motor Speedway action. President Brad Pearson says they are looking for more interest for next week's enduro races as well.
7: Our registration has been lower than usual, and, you know, there's lots of things affecting it. The older cars are a bit harder to get their hands on, and, you know, so we've sort of set a deadline of this Friday that if we don't have, I think it's 20 cars registered, we will be canceling the race, and we're not trying to inconvenience people, but we can't run an event and lose money.
1: Pearson says anybody looking for more information on cars available for sale can contact the Speedway. The Toronto Blue Jays ended their four-game skid with a 7-2 victory over the Atlanta Braves last night. Toronto built a 3-1 lead early and added four insurance runs in the ninth inning to secure the win. The Jays now head home to open a three-game set with Baltimore tonight.
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There's Evan Burrison, South Side of Sober on Country 106.1. Good morning. Hope you're having a fantastic Friday in Estevan. Got a high today of 27. Here's Garth Brooks. Tomorrow never comes.

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4: A mix of sun and cloud today with a slight chance of showers and the risk of a thunderstorm this afternoon and a high of 27. Tonight, increasing cloudiness and a low of 12. Tomorrow, a mix of sun and cloud with a high of 31 and a humidex near 36. 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
1: Dean Brody, Drink Around on Country 106.1. Good morning. Happy Friday. I'm Brock Cullen in Estevan. We're sitting at 20. High today of 27 with some chances of rain throughout the day, as well as a risk of a thunderstorm. Here's the Chris Buck Band, 1-2 Step.

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10: Today brings a mix of sun and cloud and a high of 27. There is a slight chance of showers and the risk of a thunderstorm this afternoon. Tonight, increasing cloudiness and the low of 12. Saturday sees a mix of sun and cloud with a high of 31 and a humidex near 36. And your full five-day forecast is always available at discoverestevan.com.
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2: Coal continues to power more than just electricity in southeast Saskatchewan. Estevan's night market draws a strong opening crowd downtown, and Estevan minor softball teams gear up for a busy weekend. More on those stories at the top of the hour.
3: Hot, dry conditions last week helped farmers push seeding closer to the finish line. Oilseed specialist Sonia Wilson put together Manitoba's crop report this week.
4: We are sitting at about 71% seeded across the province, across crops. And this is in comparison to our five-year average of 85%. Now, last year we had 95% seeded at this point because we had very warm and very compact kind of seeding window.
3: Seeding progress across Saskatchewan is moving right along. Crop extension specialist Samantha Marcino with this update.
5: So this week we actually seen a 28% increase in seeding progress. So we went from 52% to 80% this week, which was quite significant. This progress is really welcome, but it still remains behind the five-year averages of 91% and the 10-year average of 92%.
3: And Alberta's crop report comes out this afternoon. According to last Friday's report, 74% of the crop in. For Golden West, I'm Glendalee Allen Vossler.
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2: It's finally Friday. Whether your weekend plans involve the lake, a backyard barbecue, chasing the kids around the ball diamonds, or simply catching up on some well-deserved relaxation, we've got you covered. I'm Lois Weaver, and here's your local news. Southeast Saskatchewan and coal have gone hand in hand for over a century, becoming a cornerstone of the region. Ashley Johnston, Financial Secretary and Treasurer with the United Mine Workers of America, Local 7606, details one way that coal makes it into people's homes.
3: At Beanfield, we've got two plants there, and the one plant makes char for briquettes. Basically, when it's a finished product, is the Kingsford brand barbecue briquettes that you see in the stores and stuff. So a lot of that product actually starts out from our mine and through our calciner.
2: Johnson says that they're always looking for new ways to expand the market for coal. This weekend, we won't see a relief from summer heat or recent downpours. Environment and Climate Change Canada meteorologist Danielle Desjardins details the upcoming storm systems we'll be facing.
4: So we're going to see some unsettled weather heading into the weekend, but it's going to warm up again to well above normal for this time of year. Looking at daytime highs, could be heading towards the 30-degree mark on Saturday, Sunday, but with that will come a chance of showers and thunderstorms this weekend.
2: Desjardins tells people to watch the forecast, as there's a chance those thunderstorms will be severe. Estevan's downtown core saw a strong early turnout last night as the first night market of the season got underway. The event brought together vendors, food trucks, and local businesses, with monthly markets planned throughout the summer. Organizers say it's all about creating a vibrant space for the community to gather. Melissa Dietz, associate member of the Estevan Downtown Business Association, says the response exceeded expectations.
5: The night market starts at 6 p.m., but we already had people filling in at about 5:15, 5:30, so far so good. And I think people are just excited to be downtown, and they're excited to have something to do in the evening, listen to some live music, eat, and shop. You can't get much better than that.
2: Organizers are encouraging residents to come out for upcoming markets later this summer. Bring your lawn chairs and settle in. A packed house at the Estevan Alliance Church welcomed a high-energy night of music this week as Manitoba-based band The Color returned to the Southeast after more than a decade away. The concert brought together people of all ages, combining live music with a strong sense of community connection. Last night, the evening also served to promote a larger event happening next week in Regina. Lead singer Jordan Jansen says the night was all about creating a shared experience for the crowd.
6: Yeah, so we're here at the Alliance Church putting on a concert, a night that is full of high-energy music, some worship, and just a time to bring the community together. We are from small town Manitoba in the Winkler area, and so for us this really does kind of feel like home, and so it's just a great night to be together.
2: Organizers say the strong turnout shows just how much events like this resonate locally. When the story continues after the newscast ends, you'll find it waiting for you at discoverestevan.com. Your home for local news, weather, and everything Southeast Saskatchewan.
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2: Estevan Miner softball teams kept busy this past weekend with action across multiple divisions. The U15 Bulldogs picked up two strong games in Regina, U11B Elite hosted at home, and the U9 Traveling Squad continued development with a doubleheader in Weyburn ahead of tournament play. Brittany Zahn, Vice President of Estevan Miner Softball.
7: It's been super busy at the Diamonds. Awesome seeing everybody get out there and get to play. The U19s had a big week. Jada Johnson hit a over-the-fence homer on Tuesday, so that was pretty exciting.
2: House League teams also wrapped up makeup games, while several Estevan squads now prepare for a full weekend of tournaments and upcoming playoffs. Estevan Youth Soccer is set to host a big day of action this Sunday at Cactus Park for their annual Soccer Fest. More than 250 players are expected to hit the field, with teams competing in divisions from U9 all the way up to U15. Organizers say it'll be a packed schedule with four teams in the U9 division, five teams in both U11 and U13, and four teams at the U15 level. Games get underway at 9 a.m. and will run right through up until 6 or 6:30 in the evening. With that many athletes, coaches, and families in attendance, Soccer Fest is expected to have Cactus Park buzzing all day long, and the community is encouraged to come out and take in the action. Got score stats or standout moments? Share your updates anytime on the Discover Estevan app.
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2: It's a mix of sun and cloud today with a chance of showers and a risk of a thunderstorm with a high of 27. Tonight, a low of 12 with a few showers possible overnight. Saturday turns up the heat with a high of 31 and a chance of storms to bubble up. Sunday stays unsettled with a chance of showers and a high of 28. Monday cools things down under sunny skies at 20. And Tuesday brings clouds and 23. For your weather on the go, download the Discover Estevan app and stay in the loop wherever the day takes you.
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0: Langley, be her. Good afternoon. I'm Sharon Church. Hey, happy National Donut Day, which apparently doesn't fall within National Donut Week, which was like 2 weeks ago. Why? I don't know. Well, donuts are my favorite. If there was one thing I would not be able to turn down, it's the donut. I have 3 donut mugs, a donut Christmas tree ornament, and a donut paperweight, which is right here. Frankly, I don't think that's enough to truly represent my love for those delectable deep fried treats. What is your favorite kind of donuts? I've never met a donut that I didn't like, but if we're doing favorites, it really depends. Are we talking Tim Hortons, grocery store, or bakery? So for Tim Hortons, it's the apple fritter or honey cruller. Grocery store, it's going to be anything icing dipped. Sprinkles optional. And all bets are off when it comes to a bakery. I mean, you might as well get one of each.
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2: Today brings a mix of sun and cloud with a chance of showers and risk of a thunderstorm with a high of 27. Tonight drops down to 12. Saturday is the hot one, climbing to 31 with a chance of thunderstorms building throughout the day. Sunday keeps things unsettled with a chance of showers and a high of 28. You can get the full five-day forecast and the latest updates anytime at discoverestevan.com. 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

0: So you think you need 8 to 10 hours of sleep at night, hey? Well, think again. Hey, I'm Sharon Church. 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And the secret, though, consistency and quality sleep. 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At that rate, 12 hours is not enough then. Well, for good sleep, you should go to bed at the same time every single night. Make sure the room is dark and quiet, no screens an hour before bed. And if you wake up refreshed and stay energized all day, then that 6.5 hours will be perfect.
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16: Mix of sun and cloud today with a chance of showers and a risk of a thunderstorm with a high of 27. Saturday heats up to 31 and the chance for a few storms popping up. Sunday stays active too, a chance of showers and a high of 28. For the latest forecast and weather updates across the southeast, visit discoverestevan.com. I'm Lois Fever.
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0: Sarah Smith, Tipping Point. I'm Sharon Church. Lots of kids super excited for summer vacation. This is a great time to be reminded to make another donation to the food bank. So many kids go to school and receive meals from food programs. Even their teachers supply extra snacks for their students. So while your kids are raiding your pantry all summer long, other kids might be pretty hungry without those extra snacks. Throw a couple of extra boxes of granola bars, crackers, peanut butter, and drop them off at the food bank this week.
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1: Friday is here, and for many of us, that means making weekend plans, checking the forecast, and looking forward to some well-earned downtime. Before you get started, I'm Lois Fever, and here's your local stories and sports headlines. The coal industry is a big one in the southeast, employing a number of miners in the community. Those mines also subsequently employ people for maintenance, says Ashley Johnston, financial secretary and treasurer with the United Mine Workers of America, Local 7606.
2: Our maintenance department is kind of split up. We've got a kind of a boundary side and a bean face side. So the bean face side, at the mine, we've got lots of, we call them light vehicle, but they're 3/4 ton and 1 ton trucks. So the conditions out there, when it rains, it's gets pretty tough on the trucks, so you know there's lots of maintenance and repairs to be done to them.
1: Johnston says that for every job in the mine, around 6 to 7 jobs pop up in the surrounding community. Southeast Saskatchewan is in for a warm and stormy weekend as Environment and Climate Change Canada is tracking some systems. We'll be seeing on and off again weather throughout, says meteorologist Danielle Desjardins.
3: There will be breaks, so it'll be some of this showery weather in the afternoon and evenings. Saturday looks like could be off and on during the daytime, but it will be in waves with breaks in between and the potential for thunderstorms in the afternoon as well and evening periods.
1: Keep an eye on the weather forecast on Discover Estevan to see if those storms progress to serious systems. Estevan's Forest Street Downtown Core is welcoming residents back as a familiar summer event returned following the completion of the revitalization work in the area, drawing a strong crowd for its opening evening last night. Associate member of the Estevan Downtown Business Association, Melissa Dietz, explains how the event is taking shape this season.
4: So this is pretty exciting. It is our first Thursday night market, and we are going to be hosting a night market the first Thursday of every month in July, August, and September. It's to have all of these vendors. We have about 14 vendors on the street, and as well as some food trucks, and just to welcome everybody to the downtown core. All of our businesses are open, so it's a pretty exciting night.
1: Organizers are looking forward to building on the strong turnout in the months ahead. Music fans in Estevan were treated to a lively performance last night as The Color took the stage at the Alliance Church, drawing an engaged crowd that spanned generations. For the band, the stop marked a long-awaited return, and they weren't sure what kind of response they'd receive after so many years away. Lead singer Jordan Jansen says the reaction from the crowd stood out right away.
5: You never know what to expect, and people were just really into it. It was a really, really great night, kind of all ages. And one of the things that we get to do tonight is talk about what's going on next weekend, which is in Regina, at the arena there. And so there's a big event going on, put on by the Billy Graham Association of Canada. They're going to be putting on a great big event that's going to include a bunch of artists, some of whom you may know, like High Valley.
1: The performance highlighted the strong connection between touring artists and smaller communities across the prairies. For the latest updates, storm coverage, local news, sports, and community stories as they happen, make discoverestevan.com your first stop. It's local news that lives where you do.
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1: Estevan Miner softball stayed busy this past week, with the U15 Bulldogs sweeping a doubleheader in Regina and the U11B Elite hosting games at home while house teams wrapped up league play. Vice President of Estevan Miner softball, Brittany Zahn.
6: We had our U9 traveling team. Pretty new to the whole U9 traveling team, but we had some really great coaches step up and want to take a team to Regina for a tournament. So they got to do that this past weekend. They went to Weyburn for a doubleheader before they prepare for their tournament that's in Regina. They're also going to be playing at home this Sunday the 7th at 1 and 3 p.m. if you want to come out and cheer them on.
1: Teams now shift focus to tournaments this weekend and the upcoming playoffs. Cactus Park will be the place to be this Sunday as the Estevan U Soccer hosts Soccer Fest. Over 250 young athletes are expected to take part, with action across U9, U11, U13, and U15 divisions. That includes multiple teams in each age group, making for a busy and competitive schedule throughout the day. Things kick off at 9 o'clock in the morning and wrap up in the early evening. Organizers say Soccer Fest is a great chance for local players to compete on home turf, and for the community to come out, support the teams, and enjoy a full day of soccer. Coaches, players, and fans, don't keep those scores to yourself. Share your wins, highlights, and game day action by tapping Submit News on the Discover Estevan app.
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1: It's a mix of sun and cloud today with a chance of showers and a risk of a thunderstorm with a high of 27. Tonight, a low of 12 with a few showers possible overnight. Saturday turns up the heat with a high of 31 and a chance of storms to bubble up. Sunday stays unsettled with a chance of showers and a high of 28. Monday cools things down under sunny skies at 20, and Tuesday brings clouds and 23. 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
7: Today brings a mix of sun and cloud with a chance of showers and risk of a thunderstorm with a high of 27. Tonight drops down to 12. Saturday is the hot one, climbing to 31 with a chance of thunderstorms building throughout the day. Sunday keeps things unsettled with a chance of showers and a high of 28. You can get the full five-day forecast and the latest updates anytime at discoverestevan.com. 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

Danny Stevens, Whiskey in Colorado. I'm Sharon Church. I've got your sort of sports report coming up. On the other side of 1:30, just after John Michael Montgomery. First, here's Max McNown.

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11: Mix of sun and cloud today with a chance of showers and a risk of a thunderstorm with a high of 27. Saturday heats up to 31 and the chance for a few storms popping up. Sunday stays active too, a chance of showers and a high of 28. For the latest forecast and weather updates across the Southeast, visit discoverestevan.com. I'm Lois Fever.
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0: Montgomery, Life's a Dance, Sam Sharon Church. Yeah, Life's a Dance. Then I'm stepping over people's feet, trying to lead when I don't know what I'm doing. Making a fool of myself on the dance floor. That's Life's a Dance. Life's a Dance. Hey, I'm Sharon Church. Did I say that already? Speaking of making a fool of myself, it's time for your sort of sports report. Last night in the Stanley Cup Finals, Vegas blew a 2-0 lead. Kind of like what the Oilers do, right? Game goes to overtime, tied at 3 each. Vegas gets a penalty. Carolina scores, wins, and ties the series at 1 each. This is going to be interesting. Game 3 tomorrow night from Vegas.
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3: Environment Canada is warning that this weekend's thunderstorms could turn severe. The color brought music and community together in Estevan last night, and more than 250 athletes are expected at Soccer Fest on Sunday. We'll have the details in 10 minutes.
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beer joint with a few of the guys, with this cute little country girl called mine. And boy, let me tell you, she was the prettiest thing I'd ever seen in a pair of boots. Well, she walked right up to me, handed me a beer, gave me a look like, let's get out of here.

0: 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If something's happening in Southeast Saskatchewan, GFL is likely part of it. 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
1: From marketing concerts to tournaments and summer activities, the first weekend of June is shaping up to be a busy one. I'm Lois Beaver, and here's what's happening around the Southeast. The local economy sees a lot of money come directly from the coal industry, with over 300 people directly employed. Ashley Johnston, Financial Secretary and Treasurer with the United Mine Workers of America, Local 7606.
2: There were some studies done, and for every job lost, it was going to be like 6-7 jobs in the community, potentially, if the mines and the coal side out of Sask Power was to shut down. The spinoff in the community, you know, would be huge. And that's everybody, right from your school teachers, the nurses, doctors at the hospital, everything, right?
1: Johnston says the mines are constantly looking at new markets to expand coal's usage. Over the next few days, we can expect the weather to heat up and produce a few storm systems. Environment and Climate Change Canada meteorologist Daniel Desjardins details what we might expect over the weekend.
3: There will be a chance of severe thunderstorms this weekend. Now, again, as we head closer to the actual onset of the events, we'll be able to refine a little bit what the exact threats are and potential location. It does look like with that warmer air coming in and the moisture available, severe thunderstorms will be possible.
1: Daytime temperatures will be close to 30, though overnights will drop down to seasonal lows. Estevan's downtown core came alive last night as residents gathered for the first night market of the season back on 4th Street. The event brought together local vendors, food trucks, and extended shopping hours, with organizers aiming to create a relaxed evening destination for the community throughout the summer. Melissa Dietz, associate member of the Estevan Downtown Business Association.
4: So tonight we have Connor Pichet, and it is our intention, and please watch our social media pages and check us out online, because we will be having live entertainment. We would encourage everybody to bring out their lawn chairs and settle into downtown for a few hours.
1: Additional markets are scheduled monthly, giving residents more opportunities to take part later this season. A night of live music in Estevan last night gave residents a chance to reconnect and enjoy a shared community experience at the Alliance Church. The Color made their return to the city after more than a decade away, drawing a crowd that reflected a wide mix of ages and backgrounds from across the area. Lead singer Jordan Jansen says performing in smaller communities like Estevan carries a familiar and personal feel for the band.
5: We are from small town Manitoba in the Winkler area. And so for us, this really does kind of feel like home. And so it's just a great night to be together. I mean, anytime you go to a place where we haven't been for a while, it's probably been 12 years since we were last. You never know what to expect, and people were just really into it. It was a really, really great night, kind of all ages.
1: Jansen says that sense of connection is what continues to make stops like Estevan meaningful during their travels. Stay connected to everything happening in our community, from breaking news to event coverage and weather alerts, anytime at discoverestevan.com.
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1: Despite wet conditions early in the week, Estevan Miners softball still saw plenty of action, with teams staying active across all levels and continuing to build momentum late in the season. Here's Brittany Zahn, Vice President of Estevan Miners softball, on local competition.
7: So the Bulldogs were in action on Sunday in Regina, doubleheader. Both games went well, so that was exciting. All of our house teams, they were playing some makeup games on the weekend as the borderline league kind of comes to an end here by next week. So then playoff weekend is next weekend.
1: Elsewhere, the U9 team added more experience in Weyburn as several squads gear up for a busy weekend, with home games Sunday at 1-3. Estevan is gearing up for a busy soccer Sunday with Soccer Fest at Cactus Park. Estevan U Soccer will host the event, bringing in more than 250 players from U9 up to U15, with teams traveling in from across Southeast Saskatchewan. There will be multiple teams in each division, meaning a full slate of games starting at 9 a.m. and running right through to around 6:30 p.m. With a crowd of players, families, and fans expected, Soccer Fest is set to create a lively atmosphere, a perfect chance to catch some local youth soccer in action. We want your news news and sports scores, click Submit News on the Discover Estevan app.
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1: It's a mix of sun and cloud today with a chance of showers and a risk of a thunderstorm with a high of 27. Tonight, a low of 12 with a few showers possible overnight. Saturday turns up the heat with a high of 31 and a chance of storms to bubble up. Sunday stays unsettled with a chance of showers and a high of 28. Monday cools things down under sunny skies at 20, and Tuesday brings clouds and 23. For your weather on the go, download the Discover Estevan app and stay in the loop wherever the day takes you.
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Hey, I'm Sharon Church. If you're worried about a cashless society, don't be. No. If you have kids, you know what I'm talking about. What do you mean you need 15 bucks for your field trip to the petting zoo? I don't have money. 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
10: Today brings a mix of sun and cloud with a chance of showers and risk of a thunderstorm with a high of 27. Tonight drops down to 12. Saturday is the hot one, climbing to 31 with a chance of thunderstorms building throughout the day. Sunday keeps things unsettled with a chance of showers and a high of 28. You can get the full 5-day forecast and the latest updates anytime at discoverestevan.com. I'm Lois Fever.
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Sand and Dalton Dover on the water. Hey, I'm Sharon Church. Feeling good on this Friday. Hope you are too. Manga Maroney up ahead, but first, here's Sully Burrows. Put it on me.

0: still breathing.
1: 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Never feel that again. 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
16: Mix of sun and cloud today with a chance of showers and a risk of a thunderstorm with a high of 27. Saturday heats up to 31 and the chance for a few storms popping up. Sunday stays active too, a chance of showers and a high of 28. For the latest forecast and weather updates across the southeast, visit discoverestevan.com. I'm Lois Fever.
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0: else having a thermostat battle in their house? Hey, I'm Sharon Church. I think we all grew up the same way, never being allowed to touch the thermostat, like ever. Well, I'm a grown-up now, and I want to be comfortable in my own house. And the weather's kind of been all over the place, so every morning now, I put the furnace on because I'm cold. Then my husband comes home after work and shuts it off. And then I come home after work and turn on the AC. And then he shuts it off at night and opens the windows. So it's freezing in the morning. Then we wake up and repeat the process. Now, I'm not sure what our bill will look like, but that's a problem for future Sharon.
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1: It's finally Friday. Whether your weekend plans involve the lake, a backyard barbecue, chasing the kids around the ball diamonds, or simply catching up on some well-deserved relaxation, we've got you covered. I'm Lois Beaver, and here's your local news. Southeast Saskatchewan and coal have gone hand in hand for over a century, becoming a cornerstone of the region. Ashley Johnston, Financial Secretary and Treasurer with the United Mine Workers of America, Local 7606, details one way that coal makes it into people's homes.
2: At Beanfait, we've got two plants there, and the one plant makes char for briquettes. Basically, when it's a finished product, is the Kingsford brand barbecue briquettes that you see in the stores and stuff. So a lot of that product actually starts out from our mine and through our calciner.
1: Johnson says that they're always looking for new ways to expand the market for coal. This weekend, we won't see a relief from summer heat or recent downpours. Environment and Climate Change Canada meteorologist Danielle Desjardins details the upcoming storm systems we'll be facing.
3: So we're going to see some unsettled weather heading into the weekend, but it's going to warm up again to well above normal for this time of year. Looking at daytime highs, could be heading towards the 30-degree mark on Saturday, Sunday, but with that will come a chance of showers and thunderstorms this weekend.
1: Desjardins tells people to watch the forecast, as there's a chance those thunderstorms will be severe. Estevan's downtown core saw a strong early turnout last night as the first night market of the season got underway. The event brought together vendors, food trucks, and local businesses, with monthly markets planned throughout the summer. Organizers say it's all about creating a vibrant space for the community to gather. Melissa Dietz, associate member of the Estevan Downtown Business Association, says the response exceeded expectations.
4: The night market starts at 6 p.m., but we already had people filling in at about 5:15, 5:30. So far, so good. And I think people are just excited to be downtown, and they're excited to have something to do in the evening, listen to some live music, eat, and shop. Can't get much better than that.
1: Organizers are encouraging residents to come out for upcoming markets later this summer. Bring your lawn chairs and settle in. A packed house at the Estevan Alliance Church welcomed a high-energy night of music this week as Manitoba-based band The Color returned to the Southeast after more than a decade away. The concert brought together people of all ages, combining live music with a strong sense of community connection. Last night, the evening also served to promote a larger event happening next week in Regina. Lead singer Jordan Jansen says the night was all about creating a shared experience for the crowd.
5: Yeah, so we're here at the Alliance Church putting on a concert, a night that is full of high-energy music, some worship, and just a time to bring the community together. We are from small town Manitoba in the Winkler area, and so for us this really does kind of feel like home, and so it's just a great night to be together.
1: Organizers say the strong turnout shows just how much events like this resonate locally. When the story continues after the newscast ends, you'll find it waiting for you at discoverestevan.com. Your home for local news, weather, and everything Southeast Saskatchewan.
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1: Estevan Miner softball teams kept busy this past weekend with action across multiple divisions. The U15 Bulldogs picked up two strong games in Regina, U11B Elite hosted at home, and the U9 Traveling Squad continued development with a doubleheader in Weyburn ahead of tournament play. Brittany Zahn, Vice President of Estevan Miner Softball.
3: It's been super busy at the Diamonds. Awesome seeing everybody get out there and get to play. The U19s had a big week. Jada Johnson hit a over-the-fence homer on Tuesday, so that was pretty exciting.
1: House League teams also wrapped up makeup games, while several Estevan squads now prepare for a full weekend of tournaments and upcoming playoffs. Estevan Youth Soccer is set to host a big day of action this Sunday at Cactus Park for their annual Soccer Fest. More than 250 players are expected to hit the field, with teams competing in divisions from U9 all the way up to U15. Organizers say it'll be a packed schedule with four teams in the U9 division, five teams in both U11 and U13, and four teams at the U15 level. Games get underway at 9 a.m. and will run right through up until 6 or 6:30 in the evening. With that many athletes, coaches, and families in attendance, Soccer Fest is expected to have Cactus Park buzzing all day long, and the community is encouraged to come out and take in the action. Got score stats or standout moments? Share your updates anytime on the Discover Estevan app.
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1: It's a mix of sun and cloud today with a chance of showers and a risk of a thunderstorm with a high of 27. Tonight, a low of 12 with a few showers possible overnight. Saturday turns up the heat with a high of 31 and a chance of storms to bubble up. Sunday stays unsettled with a chance of showers and a high of 28. Monday cools things down under sunny skies at 20, and Tuesday brings clouds and 23. For your weather on the go, download the Discover Estevan app and stay in the loop wherever the day takes you.
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Juggling Love, Hate Love. I'm Sharon Church. I found myself in a situation where I was surrounded by 20-year-olds last night. Don't ask. But that's where I was. Somebody said, give the kids a kiss for me as we were leaving. And so, of course, that triggered a Jody Messina song. Give the kids a kiss for me and say hello to the family. And then I went on and they all looked at me like I was crazy. And I was like, Jody Messina, you guys. And then I remembered they were 20. I had no idea who Jody Messina was. These kids. Give them a lesson.

0: Luke Combs, Sleepless in a Hotel Room. Hey, I'm Sharon Church. 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
15: Today brings a mix of sun and cloud with a chance of showers and risk of a thunderstorm.

0: country.
1: Jason Aldean, Let Your Boys Be Country. I'm Sharon Church. Have you ever done something so lame that like you even had to make fun of yourself? Yesterday, I decided that I was going to organize my envelopes. I know that sounds crazy. I had two packages of envelopes and some water must have spilled on one package. So they were all sealed. But some of them weren't. And then I had another package. And so I decided to go through them all and just, you know, combine the package and recycle the ones that I couldn't use anymore. I don't know why I have envelopes. I haven't mailed a letter since like 2006, but still, I mean, they're all organized now.
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3: 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Who? Me? I'm not doing anything.
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0: Mix of sun and cloud today with a chance of showers and a risk of a thunderstorm with a high of 27. Saturday heats up to 31 and the chance for a few storms popping up. Sunday stays active too, a chance of showers and a high of 28. For the latest forecast and weather updates across the southeast, visit discoverestevan.com. I'm Lois Fever.
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0: be over, me too. I'm Sharon Church. I'm going to take just a little break before the top of the hour, but I've got some more tunes before 4 o'clock. Stick around for Eric Church. Hands of Time coming up next.
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3: A local union representative says Cool Economic Impact reaches into homes across the regions. 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
2: Friday is here, and for many of us, that means making weekend plans, checking the forecast, and looking forward to some well-earned downtime. Before you get started, I'm Lois Fever, and here's your local stories and sports headlines. The coal industry is a big one in the southeast, employing a number of miners in the community. Those mines also subsequently employ people for maintenance, says Ashley Johnston, financial secretary and treasurer with the United Mine Workers of America, Local 7606.
3: Our maintenance department is kind of split up. We've got a kind of a boundary side and a bean face side. So the bean face side at the mine, we've got lots of, we call them light vehicle, but they're 3/4 ton and 1 ton trucks. So the conditions out there when it rains, it's gets pretty tough on the trucks. So, you know, there's lots of maintenance and repairs to be done to them.
2: Johnston says that for every job in the mine, around 6 to 7 jobs pop up in the surrounding community. Southeast Saskatchewan is in for a warm and stormy weekend as Environment and Climate Change Canada is tracking some systems. We'll be seeing on and off again weather throughout, says meteorologist Danielle Desjardins.
4: There will be breaks, so it'll be some of this showery weather in the afternoon and evenings. Saturday looks like could be off and on during the daytime, but it will be in waves with breaks in between and the potential for thunderstorms in the afternoon as well and evening periods.
2: Keep an eye on the weather forecast on Discover Estevan to see if those storms progress to serious systems. Estevan's 4th Street Downtown Core is welcoming residents back as a familiar summer event returned following the completion of the revitalization work in the area, drawing a strong crowd for its opening evening last night. Associate member of the Estevan Downtown Business Association, Melissa Dietz, explains how the event is taking shape this season.
5: So this is pretty exciting. It is our first Thursday night market, and we are going to be hosting a night market the first Thursday of every month in July, August, and September. It's to have all of these vendors. We have about 14 vendors on the street, and as well as some food trucks, and just to welcome everybody to the downtown core. All of our businesses are open, so it's a pretty exciting night.
2: Organizers are looking forward to building on the strong turnout in the months ahead. Music fans in Estevan were treated to a lively performance last night as The Color took the stage at the Alliance Church, drawing an engaged crowd that spanned generations. For the band, the stop marked a long-awaited return, and they weren't sure what kind of response they'd receive after so many years away. Lead singer Jordan Jansen says the reaction from the crowd stood out right away.
6: You never know what to expect, and people were just really into it. It was really, really great night, kind of all ages. And one of the things that we get to do tonight is talk about what's going on next weekend, which is in Regina, at the arena there. And so there's a big event going on, put on by the Billy Graham Association of Canada. They're going to be putting on a great big event that's going to include a bunch of artists, some of whom you may know, like High Valley.
2: The performance highlighted the strong connection between touring artists and smaller communities across the prairies. For the latest update, storm coverage, local news, sports, and community stories as they happen, make discoverestevan.com your first stop. It's local news that lives where you do.
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2: Estevan Minor Softball stayed busy this past week, with the U15 Bulldogs sweeping a doubleheader in Regina and the U11B Elite hosting games at home while house teams wrapped up league play. Vice President of Estevan Minor Softball, Brittany Zahn.
8: We had our U9 traveling team. Pretty new to the whole U9 traveling team, but we had some really great coaches step up and want to take a team to Regina for a tournament. So they got to do that this past weekend. They went to Weyburn for a doubleheader before they prepare for their tournament that's in Regina. They're also going to be playing at home this Sunday the 7th at 1 and 3 p.m. if you want to come out and cheer them on.
2: Teams now shift focus to tournaments this weekend and the upcoming playoffs. Cactus Park will be the place to be this Sunday as the Estevan U Soccer hosts Soccer Fest. Over 250 young athletes are expected to take part with action across U9, U11, U13, and U15 divisions. That includes multiple teams in each age group, making for a busy and competitive schedule throughout the day. Things kick off at 9 o'clock in the morning and wrap up in the early evening. Organizers say Soccer Fest is a great chance for local players to compete on home turf and for the community to come out, support the teams, and enjoy a full day of soccer. Coaches, players, and fans, don't keep those scores to yourself. Share your wins, highlights, and game day action by tapping Submit News on the Discover Estevan app.
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2: It's a mix of sun and cloud today with a chance of showers and a risk of a thunderstorm with a high of 27. Tonight, a low of 12 with a few showers possible overnight. Saturday turns up the heat with a high of 31 and a chance of storms to bubble up. Sunday stays unsettled with a chance of showers and a high of 28. Monday cools things down under sunny skies at 20, and Tuesday brings clouds and 23. For your weather on the go, download the Discover Estevan app and stay in the loop wherever the day takes you.
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0: Morgan Wallen, I can't love you anymore. I'm Sharon Church. Happy National Donut Day, which apparently doesn't fall within National Donut Week, which was like 2 weeks ago. How does that work? Well, donuts are my favorite. If there was one thing I would not be able to turn down, it's the donut. I have 3 donut mugs, a donut Christmas tree ornament, and a donut paperweight. Frankly, I don't think that's enough to truly represent my love for those delectable deep-fried treats. What is your favorite kind of donut? Oh, I've never met a donut that I didn't like. But if we're doing favorites, it depends. Are we talking Tim Hortons, grocery store, or the bakery? Well, Tim Hortons, of course, apple fritter, honey cruller, can't beat those two. Grocery store, it's going to be any icing dipped donut, sprinkles optional, and all bets are off when it comes to the bakery. I mean, you might as well get one of each.
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10: Today brings a mix of sun and cloud with a chance of showers and risk of a thunderstorm with a high of 27. Tonight drops down to 12. Saturday is the hot one, climbing to 31 with a chance of thunderstorms building throughout the day. Sunday keeps things unsettled with a chance of showers and a high of 28. You can get the full five-day forecast and the latest updates anytime at discoverestevan.com. I'm Lois Fever.
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many hours of sleep do you need a night? 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I'll fill you in after Thomas Rhett, but first, here's Dean Brody, a man without a woman.

0: So you think you need 8 to 10 hours of sleep per night? Well, think again. Apparently, 6.5 solid hours. That's the new benchmark. That's the sweet spot for healthy aging and overall body function. And the secret is consistency and quality sleep. I don't know. I feel like I need like 15 hours of sleep a night. 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If you wake up refreshed and stay energized all day, 6.5 hours could be perfect for you.
1: Do you know what happened last night?
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15: Now, your Discover Estevan weather. Mix of sun and cloud today with a chance of showers and a risk of a thunderstorm with a high of 27. Saturday heats up to 31 and the chance for a few storms popping up. Sunday stays active too, a chance of showers and a high of 28. For the latest forecast and weather updates across the southeast, visit discoverestevan.com. I'm Lois Fever.
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0: Super excited for summer vacation, so this is a great time to be reminded to make another donation to the food bank. So many kids go to school and receive meals from food programs, and even their teachers supply extra snacks for their students. So while your kids are raiding your pantry all summer long, other kids might be pretty hungry without those extra snacks. Throw in a couple of extra boxes of granola bars, crackers, peanut butter, and drop them off at the food bank this week.
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3: Environment Canada is warning that this weekend's thunderstorms could turn severe. The color brought music and community together in Estevan last night, and more than 250 athletes are expected at Soccer Fest on Sunday. We'll have the details in 10 minutes.
4: We're starting to see an increase in insect activity. Dr. Megan Van Koski is a field crop entomologist with AAFC. She says producers should be watching for pea leaf weevil, noting annual surveys are just getting underway.
5: In Alberta, Saskatchewan, and more in Manitoba, we are conducting an annual monitoring program to determine where pea leaf weevil is found on the prairies.
4: She says producers in southern Alberta and Manitoba should be especially alert, as last year's pressure could carry forward. Warm weather also accelerating development of Bertha armyworm, with the insect close to adult emergence. As well, we're starting to hear reports of grasshopper nymphs being out. She says early activity has been reported between Saskatoon and Rosetown, as well as near Edmonton. For Golden West, I'm Glendale Allen Bossler.
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2: From marketing concerts to tournaments and summer activities, the first weekend of June is shaping up to be a busy one. I'm Lois Beaver, and here's what's happening around the Southeast. The local economy sees a lot of money come directly from the coal industry, with over 300 people directly employed. Ashley Johnston, Financial Secretary and Treasurer with the United Mine Workers of America, Local 7606.
3: There were some studies done, and for every job lost, there was going to be like 6-7 jobs in the community, potentially, if the mines and the coal side out of Sask Power was to shut down. The spinoff in the community, you know, would be huge, and that's everybody, right from your school teachers, the nurses, doctors at the hospital, everything, right?
2: Johnston says the mines are constantly looking at new markets to expand coal's usage. Over the next few days, we can expect the weather to heat up and produce a few storm systems. Environment and Climate Change Canada meteorologist Daniel Desjardins details what we might expect over the weekend.
4: There will be a chance of severe thunderstorms this weekend. Now, again, as we head closer to the actual onset of the events, we'll be able to refine a little bit what the exact threats are and potential location. It does look like with that warmer air coming in and the moisture available, severe thunderstorms will be possible.
2: Daytime temperatures will be close to 30. The overnights will drop down to seasonal lows. Estevan's downtown core came alive last night as residents gathered for the first night market of the season back on 4th Street. The event brought together local vendors, food trucks, and extended shopping hours, with organizers aiming to create a relaxed evening destination for the community throughout the summer. Melissa Dietz, associate member of the Estevan Downtown Business Association.
5: So tonight we have Connor Pichet, and it is our intention, and please watch our social media pages and check us out online, because we will be having live entertainment. We would encourage everybody to bring out their lawn chairs and settle into downtown for a few hours.
2: Additional markets are scheduled monthly, giving residents more opportunities to take part later this season. A night of live music in Estevan last night gave residents a chance to reconnect and enjoy a shared community experience at the Alliance Church. The Color made their return to the city after more than a decade away, drawing a crowd that reflected a wide mix of ages and backgrounds from across the area. Lead singer Jordan Jansen says performing in smaller communities like Estevan carries a familiar and personal feel for the band.
6: We are from small town Manitoba in the Winkler area. And so for us, this really does kind of feel like home. And so it's just a great night to be together. I mean, anytime you go to a place where we haven't been for a while, it's probably been 12 years since we were here last. You never know what to expect, and people were just really into it. It was a really, really great night, kind of all ages.
2: Jansen says that sense of connection is what continues to make stops like Estevan meaningful during their travels. Stay connected to everything happening in our community, from breaking news to event coverage and weather alerts, anytime at discoverestevan.com.
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2: Despite wet conditions early in the week, Estevan Minor Softball still saw plenty of action, with teams staying active across all levels and continuing to build momentum late in the season. Here's Brittany Zahn, Vice President of Estevan Minor Softball, on local competition.
8: So the Bulldogs were in action on Sunday in Regina, doubleheader. Both games went well, so that was exciting. All of our house teams, they were playing some makeup games on the weekend as the borderline league kind of comes to an end here by next week. So then playoff weekend is next weekend.
2: Elsewhere, the U9 team added more experience in Weyburn as several squads gear up for a busy weekend, with home games Sunday at 1-3. Estevan is gearing up for a busy soccer Sunday with Soccer Fest at Cactus Park. Estevan U Soccer will host the event, bringing in more than 250 players from U9 up to U15, with teams traveling in from across southeast Saskatchewan. There will be multiple teams in each division, meaning a full slate of games starting at 9 a.m. and running right through to around 6:30 p.m. With a crowd of players, families, and fans expected, Soccer Fest is set to create a lively atmosphere, a perfect chance to catch some local U soccer in action. We want your news and sports scores. 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
0: Now, your Discover Estevan weather.
2: It's a mix of sun and cloud today with a chance of showers and a risk of a thunderstorm with a high of 27. Tonight, a low of 12 with a few showers possible overnight. Saturday turns up the heat with a high of 31 and a chance of storms to bubble up. Sunday stays unsettled with a chance of showers and a high of 28. Monday cools things down under sunny skies at 20, and Tuesday brings clouds and 23. For your weather on the go, download the Discover Estevan app and stay in the loop wherever the day takes you.
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0: Johnny Johnson in the fall. I'm Sharon Church, and it's now time for your sort of sports report. Okay, last night in the Stanley Cup Finals, Vegas blew a 2-0 lead. That's something the Oilers would have done. Well, the game goes to overtime. It's tied at 3 each, and then Vegas gets a penalty. Carolina scores, and they win. They tie the series at 1 each. This is going to be an interesting series. Game 3 tomorrow night from Vegas.
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15: Today brings a mix of sun and cloud with a chance of showers and risk of a thunderstorm with a high of 27. Tonight drops down to 12. Saturday is the hot one, climbing to 31 with a chance of thunderstorms building throughout the day. Sunday keeps things unsettled with a chance of showers and a high of 28. You can get the full 5-day forecast and the latest updates anytime at discoverestevan.com. I'm Lois Fever.
14: 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Your country.

0: Anyone else having the thermostat battle at their house? I think we all grew up the same way, never being allowed to touch the thermostat, ever. Well, I'm a grown-up now, and I want to be comfortable in my own house. Thank you very much. And the weather's been kind of all over the place. So every morning, I put the furnace on, because I'm cold. Then my husband comes home after work and shuts it off. Then I come home from work and turn on the AC. Then he shuts it off at night and opens the windows so it's freezing in the morning. So I wake up and repeat the process. Now, I'm not really sure what our bill's going to look like, but that's a problem for future Sharon.
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15: Mix of sun and cloud today with a chance of showers and a risk of a thunderstorm with a high of 27. Saturday heats up to 31 and the chance for a few storms popping up. Sunday stays active too, a chance of showers and a high of 28. For the latest forecast and weather updates across the Southeast, visit discoverestevan.com. I'm Lois Fever.
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0: said Vin, said no redneck ever. I'm Sharon Church. I just saw this Instagram reel of the perfect gift to give your kid when they move out on their own. The gift was a book of gift cards. How genius is that? Restaurants, coffee shops, clothing stores with cute little notes like for when you don't want to cook or for when you need a little retail therapy and you can never have too much coffee. These gifts are great for people of any age, you know, like, yes, your 18-year-old who's just moved out for the first time or like your 40-year-old who's just had a hard day. Just saying.
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1: It's finally Friday. Whether your weekend plans involve the lake, a backyard barbecue, chasing the kids around the ball diamonds, or simply catching up on some well-deserved relaxation, we've got you covered. I'm Lois Fever, and here's your local news. Southeast Saskatchewan and coal have gone hand in hand for over a century, becoming a cornerstone of the region. Ashley Johnston, Financial Secretary and Treasurer with the United Mine Workers of America, Local 7606, details one way that coal makes it into people's homes.
2: At Beanfait, we've got two plants there, and the one plant makes char for briquettes. Basically, when it's a finished product, is the Kingsford brand barbecue briquettes that you see in the stores and stuff. So a lot of that product actually starts out from our mine and through our calciner.
1: Johnson says that they're always looking for new ways to expand the market for coal. This weekend, we won't see a relief from summer heat or recent downpours. Environment and Climate Change Canada meteorologist Danielle Desjardins details the upcoming storm systems we'll be facing.
3: So we're going to see some unsettled weather heading into the weekend, but it's going to warm up again to well above normal for this time of year. Looking at daytime highs, could be heading towards the 30-degree mark on Saturday, Sunday, but with that will come a chance of showers and thunderstorms this weekend.
1: Desjardins tells people to watch the forecast, as there's a chance those thunderstorms will be severe. Estevan's downtown core saw a strong early turnout last night as the first night market of the season got underway. The event brought together vendors, food trucks, and local businesses, with monthly markets planned throughout the summer. Organizers say it's all about creating a vibrant space for the community to gather. Melissa Dietz, associate member of the Estevan Downtown Business Association, says the response exceeded expectations.
4: The night market starts at 6 p.m., but we already had people filling in at about 5:15, 5:30, so far so good. And I think people are just excited to be downtown, and they're excited to have something to do in the evening, listen to some live music, eat, and shop. Get much better than that.
1: Organizers are encouraging residents to come out for upcoming markets later this summer. Bring your lawn chairs and settle in. A packed house at the Estevan Alliance Church welcomed a high-energy night of music this week as Manitoba-based band The Color returned to the Southeast after more than a decade away. The concert brought together people of all ages, combining live music with a strong sense of community connection. Last night, the evening also served to promote a larger event happening next week in Regina. Lead singer Jordan Jansen says the night was all about creating a shared experience for the crowd.
5: Yeah, so we're here at the Alliance Church putting on a concert, a night that is full of high-energy music, some worship, and just the time to bring the community together. We are from small town Manitoba in the Winkler area, and so for us this really does kind of feel like home, and so it's just a great night to be together.
1: Organizers say the strong turnout shows just how much events like this resonate locally. When the story continues after the newscast ends, you'll find it waiting for you at discoverestevan.com. Your home for local news, weather, and everything Southeast Saskatchewan.
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1: Estevan Miners softball teams kept busy this past weekend with action across multiple divisions. The U15 Bulldogs picked up two strong games in Regina, U11B Elite hosted at home, and the U9 Traveling Squad continued development with a doubleheader in Weyburn ahead of tournament play. 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